0: longer even speak of a wall of mistrust.
1: The King will end his tour of Bermuda today in what's been hailed as a huge success for the royal family. Charles will open a new Coast Guard station on the island territory and will also meet representatives from the UK Space Agency. Royal commentator Jenny Bond says it's been a great 3 days.
2: He's been given a really enthusiastic reception. All sorts of crowds out there on the streets. He was shaking hands with people one after another, and his security people were trying to get him to weigh. In the end, his protection officer, I think, stood in front of him. But I think Charles would have carried on actually meeting people because he thoroughly enjoys that.
1: The new British military Skyhammer interceptor missiles have been successfully tested in desert conditions in Jordan against Iranian attack drones. It came as Defence Minister Luke Pollard visited the Middle East to discuss regional security, the Strait of Hormuz, and further defence cooperation. Zayn Malik's cancelled his upcoming concerts in Birmingham and Dublin as he continues to recover from illness. The former One Direction star has also scrapped all of his US performances on his worldwide tour. Leeds manager Daniel Farkas says their 3-1 win against Burnley is massive for his side's hopes of avoiding Premier League relegation. They're up to 14th and 9 points clear of third from bottom Tottenham with 3 games left to play. Farkas delighted with how they've performed during the end of the season running.
3: Just proud of my players today, and I have to give them so many compliments because to deliver in such a pressure period and in the last 4 Premier League games, 10 points, 6 unbeaten, and this feels amazing.
1: West Ham look to boost their survival hopes when they go to Brentford this afternoon. Leaders Arsenal can open up a 6-point gap over title challengers Manchester City by beating Fulham this evening. The big annual Men and Women's Inter-Services Rugby Championships get underway in Twickenham in London today. In the Women's Army-Navy game, Navy captain Ellie Brightwell says it's an important occasion.
4: Because of women's sports and how it's growing and the fact that we get to play as Navy forces and Army forces, it's like a unique experience.
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Will be marvelous.

when you've got two absolute icons working alongside Marshmello, it's just absolutely magical, isn't it? Pink Sting, Marshmello and Dreamin' on BFBS, the Forces station, BFBS Beats. And before that, one of the finest in dance music at the moment, Fred Again with Maria. How's it going? It's Jess Bracey with you for the next couple of hours with the best in hip-hop, dance and R&B. So whether you're listening in the Falkland Islands, across the UK, out in Gibraltar, always so good to have you with us, bringing all the weekend vibes. Got Jessica Lynn, some Bruno Mars coming up after Yuma Vicar, Share the House.

Hands up if you can't stop singing the famous TV advert for a certain airliner. Yeah, I know you know the one. I know you know. It's Jess Glynn. It's Hold My Hands on BFBS, the Forza station, BFBS Beats. And yes, all I want to do now is book a holiday to somewhere nice and sunny like Gibraltar in Cyprus. Right, then music on the way from the likes of Alex Warren after Bruno Mars, going in with Mr. Smooth, Mr. Suave. It's Treasure.

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Jokeri, David Guetta and Bryson Tiller with What Would You Do on BFBS, the Forces Station, BFBSBs. Now, as I'm sure you are well aware, it is Army Navy Day at Twickenham. The 2nd of May has come down very quickly and we are so excited to bring you all that action from Twickenham. But if you are in Gibraltar, obviously you can't be there in person, don't worry, they are bringing the action to you down at the Warrant Officers and Sergeants Mess, who are hosting a gathering to welcome new joiners and bid farewell to those departing the Rock while showing Army Navy. Now, a fantastic day and keeping the kids entertained with 2 hours of kids' activities, including face painting, singing and dancing, and of course, the Army Navy action. £3 for mess members, £5 for non-mess members. That one's starting at 1 p.m.

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0: The US is pulling 5,000 troops out of Germany after a spat with its chancellor over the Iran war. On Monday, Friedrich Merz claimed Tehran was humiliating America during peace talks. Speaking anonymously, a senior Pentagon official said Donald Trump was responding to what they called inappropriate and unhelpful comments. The president's accused NATO allies, including the UK, of not helping his war efforts. US Army Colonel Brendan Kearney is a former US Marine Chief of Staff of US forces in Europe.
1: It's not an easy thing to move 5,000 troops, their equipment, and any other support equipment that they might have back to the United States. So there's plenty of time, A, for a makeup, which may take place, in rethinking that would be associated with that type of maybe rapprochement.
0: The US president says Iran is asking for things he can't agree to in order to put an end to the war. Donald Trump says he's unhappy with proposals put forward by Tehran and claims the regime is in disarray.
2: They're not able to get along with each other as leaders. They don't know who the leader is. Their military has been defeated. We've had a If we left right now, it would take them 20 years to build back that country. But we're not satisfied at this moment.
0: A three-week ceasefire has largely stopped the fighting in Iran, but the two countries are locked in a standoff over the Strait of Hormuz. A man will appear in court later, charged over a car bomb attack next to a police station on the outskirts of Belfast. No one was hurt after a delivery driver was forced to head for the site in Dunmurry, where the device exploded last Saturday night. A 66-year-old has been accused of several offences, including attempted murder. Arsenal manager Mikel Arteta admits the next few games will be a test of nerve for his squad. They can move 6 points clear at the top of the Premier League when they host Fulham this afternoon before their Champions League semi-final second leg against Atletico Madrid. Arteta says they're determined to make it a special season.
3: It's a lot of factors. That's something that emotionally, for sure, we have to manage in the right way. But I would put the emphasis more on again, showing that desire, that determination, that hunger that we've shown all season. We have only 4 games to play now and everything is at stake, so it doesn't get better than that.
0: One of the biggest events in the military sports calendar starts today with the Inter-Services Army-Navy rugby matches at Twickenham. Navy Captain Gerard Haler.
4: I used to come to this fixture with my dad before I joined the Marines. He was in the Army. And then a few years later, I'm actually playing in a Navy jersey. Also, Pete and I, we played at Havant Rugby Club together. Now we're playing against each other. So for us, we've got family ties.
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0: Life different me. Turn up the bass and speaker, this one's gonna hit differently. With the music, man, I've been so consistently. Got the game on my back, I'm gonna make history. Fly out with a different B, now that one misses me. Man, I clean up Mr. Sheen, Listerine. She said, bro, can you do that? Cheeky grin for me. Just got away with murder, that's a win-win for me. That's a win-win for me.
1: You can always rely on Brucey to bring out the rhymes, including a rhyme with Mr. Sheen, and I'm here for it. Missed. Brucey, Craig David on a BFBS, the Forces Station. It is differently. How are you going? How is your weekend so far? It's Jess Bracey with you for the next couple of hours with so many anthems, so many tunes to get you in the mood for another bank holiday weekend. If you are lucky enough to have it off, even if you're working, don't worry, we've got you covered on Monday with our best of British soundtracks. I'm very much looking forward to bringing you that one. But before the bank holiday weekend, of course, this is the home of all things hip-hop, dance, and R&B, and I've got some epic tunes for you. Diplo, DB Boulevard, and now Armin van Helden. This ain't love.

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5: 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What? Flowers. I'm so hot.
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1: 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Different product, same hustle mentality. The only difference is you pay taxes on it and feds can't.

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1: Central C and Entrepreneur is BFBS, the Forces Station, BFBS Beats. Jess Bracey with you for your Saturday. Very good morning. 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We're setting off at 9:30. You can walk, you can run, you can jog, or you can volunteer if you fancy doing something nice for your community in the Falkland Islands.

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0: Guess what?
1: I'm so hot. The beat of the armed forces.

You can always rely on Basement Jacks being like a proper workout tune. It is a red alert on BFBS, the forces station of BFBS Beats. Got Becky Hill coming up after Medusa, and Kemri Camille is Don't Want to Go Home.

0: Donald Trump claims he has the option to blast the hell out of Iran unless it agrees to a peace deal. The US president says he's not satisfied with Tehran's latest proposals to end hostilities, which have been handed to Pakistani mediators. A ceasefire is still in place, though oil tankers remain stuck in the Strait of Hormuz. Eshmael Begai is a spokesperson for Iran's foreign ministry.
1: Our negotiations with the United States are not conventional or ordinary negotiations. They are negotiations with a very bloody background. At this point, I can no longer even speak of a wall of mistrust.
0: The US is pulling 5,000 troops out of Germany after a spat with its chancellor over the Iran war. On Monday, Friedrich Merz claimed Tehran was humiliating America during peace talks. Speaking anonymously, a senior Pentagon official said Donald Trump was responding to what they called inappropriate and unhelpful comments. The president's accused NATO allies, including the US, UK, of not helping his war efforts. Two teenagers are in hospital with knife wounds following a large brawl in Southend. 30 young people were reportedly involved in a fight on the high street, which police were called to just before 8 o'clock last night. The King will end his tour of Bermuda today in what's been hailed as a huge success for the royal family. Charles will open a new Coast Guard station on the island territory and will also meet representatives from the UK Space Agency. Royal commentator Jenny Bond says it's been a great 3 days.
2: He's been given a really enthusiastic reception, all sorts of crowds out there on the streets. He was shaking hands with people one after another, and his security people were trying to get him to weigh. In the end, his protection officer, I think, stood in front of him. But I think Charles would have carried on actually meeting people because he thoroughly enjoys that.
0: The annual Men's and Women's Inter-Services Rugby Union Championships get underway later. In the men's game, the Army take on the Royal Navy at the Allianz Stadium in Twickenham. Army Captain Pete Austin says the fixture is very significant for the military.
3: For me, it's quite important to show the next generation what they could be doing on a rugby pitch for the forces. For the Army itself, you know, we got a lot of people who have worn a short shirt before us. So it's very important that we go out and do our best on the day.
0: There's exclusive live coverage on BFBS Radio and the Forces News Tube Stat Channel from 2 p.m. at UK time. Leeds manager Daniel Farke says their 3-1 win against Burnley is massive for his side's hopes of avoiding Premier League relegation. They're up to 14th and 9 points clear of third from bottom Spurs with 3 games left to play. Farke's delighted with how they've performed during the end of season run-in. And that's the latest. I'm Susan Bookbinder.

It is Love Generator and Reba Starr with Lonely on a BFBS, the Forces Station BFBS Beats. Before that, a bit of Sigrid. How's it going? It is Jess Bracey with you for one more hour until the wonderful Saturday Ops Breakfast team takes over right across the Forces world in Germany, Gibraltar, Cyprus, out in the Falkland Islands, in Canada, in Brunei. But before then, plenty more hip-hop, dance and R&B anthems, including this one.

Just please, Louisa Rex, and What I Like About You is BFBS, the Forces Station, BFBS Beats. If you are in Brunton, there is such a special event happening in June that you do not want to miss out on. I'll give you more info on that one after this.

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4: 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What? Falling. I'm so hot.
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It's Griff and the Jack Quinn's remix of One Night on BFBS, the Forces Station, BFBS Beats. Very good morning if you're joining us nice and early in Brunsum. Looking ahead to the summer holidays, and the King's Camp is happening in Shape between the 13th and the 20th of July, and in Brunsum on the 27th of July. If you do fancy getting involved for the kids for this one, £95 per child. And you can book for your first come, first serve places by the 5th of May, so you've only got until Tuesday to get involved with this one.

It's a song that is absolutely everywhere at the moment. It's so good. Milky and More Grab with Just The Way You Are on BFBS, the Forces station, BFBS Beats. Got DOD, so much love after Justin Bieber and What Do You Mean?

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7: Guess what?
0: So hot. The beat of the armed forces.

Dear Dean, so much in love on the BFBS, the Forces Station, BFBS Beats. Now, earlier on in the show, we were talking about Army Navy this weekend. And if you can't be there in Paterson, there are so many fantastic events happening in your part of the Forces world. If you are in shape, the Brit Bar is having a showing of Army and Navy, curry available in the mess from 2. It does require some booking in advance, though, so there's still time for that one. Kickoff is at 3 p.m. But if you do fancy watching, of course, that is going to be streamed on BFBS Forces News YouTube channel.

It's Chainsmokers and Echo on BFBS, the Forces Station, BFBS Beats. That is it from me. Thank you so much for your company this weekend. 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Enjoy the rest of your weekend and I'll speak to you soon. Ops Breakfast Team coming up after all your latest headlines.

0: The US is pulling 5,000 troops out of Germany after a spat with its chancellor over the Iran war. Friedrich Merz claimed Tehran was humiliating America during peace talks. Speaking anonymously, a senior Pentagon official said Donald Trump was responding to what they called inappropriate and unhelpful comments. The president's accused NATO allies, including the UK, of not helping his war efforts. US Army Colonel Brendan Kearney is a former chief of staff of Marine Corps forces in Europe.
1: It's not an easy thing to move 5,000 troops, their equipment, and any other support equipment that they might have back to the United States. So there's plenty of time, A, for a makeup, which may take place, and rethinking that would be associated with that type of maybe rapprochement.
0: Donald Trump says a peace deal with Iran is proving difficult because of what he calls its disjointed leadership. The US president told reporters he wasn't satisfied with Tehran's latest proposals to end the war. Since the conflict broke out at the end of February, shipping through the Strait of Hormuz has been severely disrupted. Sailor Bikram Ghosh was on board the first commercial ship to be attacked.
2: One by one, the fuel tanks began exploding and the ship began listing. By then, we were panicking. At the distance was an Oman rescue ship, but didn't come immediately as they feared another strike.
0: A man will appear in court later, charged with a car bomb attack next to a police station on the outskirts of Belfast. No one was hurt after a delivery driver was forced to head for the site in Dunmurry, where the device exploded last Saturday night. A 66-year-old's been accused of several offences, including attempted murder. The annual Men's and Women's Inter-Services Rugby Union Championships get underway later. In the men's game, the Army take on the Royal Navy at the Allianz Stadium in Twickenham. The women's Army-Navy game gets underway after that. The Army captain is Jade Mullen.
3: It's like one of the best stadiums in the world here, so getting to play one of the best teams in the forces is pretty cool. And then it gives us a chance to like showcase what military rugby has.
0: There's exclusive live coverage on BFBS Radio and the Forces News YouTube channel at 2 p.m. local time. Arsenal manager Mikel Arteta admits the next few games will be a real test of nerve for his squad. They can move 6 points clear at the top of the Premier League when they host Fulham this afternoon. Leeds took a big step closer to avoiding Premier League relegation with a 3-1 victory over Burnley. West Ham look to boost their survival hopes when they go to Brentford this afternoon. And that's the latest. I'm Susan Bookbinder.
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What a great way to start the show. Tiny Temper, Written in the Stars here on BFBS. I'm Jason. Thanks so much for listening today. How are you? You having a nice start to the day so far? It's your Saturday Ops Breakfast. Thanks so much for having us on. I've got Queens of the Stone Age and No One Knows. That is a great song any time of the week, let alone on a Saturday as well. I've got Celeste, a bit of Fisher on the way. And also, if you like Tiny Temper, do you remember he used to double up with another guy, Labyrinth, all the time, and their songs were just banger after banger? Well, I've got a little bit of Labyrinth also on the way too. And this is Olivia Rodrigo's new one. It's nice, this. She's not been around for a while, but I'm glad she's back. This is called Drop Dead. I know.

Great holiday vibes from Fisher and Rain. Become one of the biggest names in dance music over the past few years, just racking up millions of streams. Festival headline slots worldwide. He just blew up with Losing It. Do you remember that song? I'm Losing It. That was a great tune. And just bringing out big song after big song, which ain't bad for a former pro surfer. Wasn't always doing this. Normally, you'd see him riding the waves. Right, I've got Celeste and Stop This Flames coming up. And this is such a great tune. Early noughties, huge rock riff. This is Queens of the Stone Age, and No One Knows on BFBS.

0: It's Celeste and Stop This Flame, one of those songs that just keeps popping up in adverts all the time. It's just one of those songs, quite inspiring, right? It's BFBS, I'm Jason. I feel like we're going for a Korean pop music takeover in a bit with K-pop Demon Hunters and BTS on the way next.
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Still one of the most beautiful duets from the 2010s. So nice, right? Labyrinth, Emily Sandé and Beneath the Beautiful. It's BFBS, I'm Jason. I mean, at the time when that came out, both artists were everywhere. Absolutely everywhere. It became one of the best-selling UK hits in chart history, that. It was such a massive song when it came out. Still sounds lovely today. I've got Franz Ferdinand and Do You Want To? It's coming up very soon. And let's play a song which probably took over the world last year. I mean, it did. It was everywhere. Literally, yesterday, my daughter, who's 5, was blasting it out on the smart speaker, so still big in my house. K-pop Demon Hunters, and this is Golden here on BFBS.

0: An early noughties banger from Franz Ferdinand, and you want to. It's BFBS, I'm Jason. It's Saturday Ops Breakfast. Thanks so much for listening. I've got Rihanna and Lift Me Up. It's on the way very soon. 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

It's Rihanna and Lift Me Up. It's BFBS. I'm Jason. Saturday Ops Breakfast. Thanks for listening today. Got Justin Bieber on the way very soon. Have you ever had that moment where you are so convinced that you're in the right, and then when you find out you're not, it's kind of that, oh, do I backtrack or do I apologise or do I just double down on it? I had that exact moment yesterday, and I decided to take the coward's way out, I think, is the best way to describe it. I'll tell you more about this next. After Jonas Blue, Liam Payne, Lennon Stella, this is Polaroid on BFBS.

It's Liam Payne. Lennon Sellers on the stage with Jonas Blue. This is Polaroid. It's got Anastasia coming up next. I'm Jason. Thanks for listening. It's BFBS. Have you ever had those moments in your life where you are convinced you're in the right and you won't back down? I did yesterday until I realised it was all my fault. I was having a problem with my computer and I was like, right, it's your fault. You sold me this computer. It's not working. It's not charging. That's when I realised it wasn't plugged in. Slight problem on my part. The backtracking was amazing, though. Oh, hold on. It's just started working. Yeah, no. It's just, oh, you're lucky. It's just started working. Otherwise, And I'm like slowly plugging it in, thinking, oh, it's definitely my fault.

Nice throwback, this, isn't it? Anastasia and Left Outside Alone here on BFBS. I'm Jason. I've got some really nice songs coming up very soon. I play some Pink, Bella Kay's new one, which is really cool. It's called I Love It, I Love It, I Love It. We're going to play that in a bit, all right? Also, Red Hot Chili Peppers, if you're a fan of those. They're also on the way to. Right, this one will take you up to the news. A track from 1991, went top 10 back in 1991. Still sounding nice today. It's Lenny Kravitz on BFBS.

0: The US Defense Department plans to withdraw 5,000 troops from Germany amid a spat between President Trump and German Chancellor Friedrich Merz over the war with Iran. The decision comes a day after Mr. Trump criticized Herr Merz, who suggested the US had been humiliated by Iranian negotiators. In social media posts, Mr. Trump said Mr. Merz was doing a terrible job and had problems of all kinds, including on immigration and energy. The BBC's US correspondent Peter Bowes says there are wider implications.
1: There are broader concerns from NATO, and we know President Trump's attitude towards NATO going back many years. And I think what will be worrying many European leaders is if President Trump repeats this, and he has threatened it, or at least he suggests that he could do it in Spain and in Italy as well.
0: Donald Trump claims he has the option to blast the hell out of Iran unless it agrees to a peace deal. The US president says he's not satisfied with Tehran's latest proposals to end hostilities, which have been handed to Pakistani mediators. A ceasefire is still in place, though oil tankers remain stuck in the Strait of Hormuz. Ismail Baghaei is a spokesperson for Iran's foreign ministry.
2: Our negotiations with the United States are not conventional or ordinary negotiations. They are negotiations with a very bloody background. At this point, I can no longer even speak of a wall of mistrust.
0: Fresh rumours are swirling of plots to oust Sir Starmer. It's being reported in The Guardian that Greater Manchester Mayor Andy Burnham has a plan to return to Westminster within weeks. The Telegraph claims Health Secretary Wes Streeting is also looking to unseat the Prime Minister. With elections just days away, former Conservative Chancellor Kwasi Kwarteng predicts dire results.
3: All the projections are saying that Labour could lose 1,800 council seats. They currently hold something like 2,500. Losing 70% of your councillors in one election, I think, is an existential issue. And I think they will have to do something.
0: Housing Secretary Steve Reid says toppling the PM would be madness. The annual Men's and Women's Inter-Services Rugby Union Championships get underway later. In the men's game, the Army take on the Royal Navy at the Allianz Stadium in Twickenham. The men's Navy captain is Jared Haler. He says his dad was in the Army and it's an important fixture.
4: For us, we've got family ties, but also it's a bit wider than that. It's part of the Navy, part of the military, representing the service, representing those people who can be today and also who can't be. And that's what makes it so special.
0: 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That's the latest. I'm Susan Bookbinder.
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2: 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Back to the music.

0: 5,000 American troops are being withdrawn from Germany after its chancellor claimed the White House was being humiliated during negotiations with Iran. Donald Trump says he's not satisfied with Tehran's latest peace proposal and suggested the country's leadership was very disjointed. The Iranian Foreign Ministry says talks with the US during a three-week ceasefire aren't conventional or ordinary. Sky's correspondent Mark Stone is in Washington.
1: And he seemed to be suggesting that the negotiations were going to fail and that a deal was not going to be found, which is puts us in a pretty dark place. And there is some suggestion that maybe this weekend the hostilities could resume.
0: Well, it could also mean continued disruption to the shipping of vital supplies through the Strait of Hormuz. Sailors on board the first commercial ship to be attacked in the conflict say they're still waiting for compensation. Fayaz Khan from the Forward Seamen Union is fighting their case.
2: Government should give the compensation. Why only the companies? So we are fighting for that. And for this, they will not get the justice. We will go to the court also. We'll fight in the court also.
0: Fresh rumours are swirling of plots to oust Sir Keir Starmer. It's being reported in The Guardian that Greater Manchester Mayor Andy Burnham has a plan to return to Westminster within weeks. The Telegraph claims Health Secretary Wes Streeting is also looking to unseat the Prime Minister. With elections just days away, former Conservative Chancellor Kwasi Kwarteng predicts dire results.
3: All the projections are saying that Labour could lose 1,800 council seats. They currently hold something like 2,500. Losing 70% of your councillors in one election, I think, is an existential issue. And I think they will have to do something.
0: Housing Secretary Steve Reid says toppling the PM would be madness. Searches have been taking place at Birmingham's Utilita Arena overnight after Peter Kay had to be pulled off stage mid-performance and his audience evacuated. Police say a potential suspicious bag nearby meant they had to clear the venue. Richard Neville was among thousands of people watching the comedian. He recorded the announcement telling them to leave.
4: Due to unforeseen circumstances, we are going to have to stop the show. So we can put the house lights up, and can you please follow the instructions given to you from the house staff, stewards and security.
0: A 19-year-old man has been arrested. And a lifeboat crew who rescued a dog from the North Sea have been honoured for their bravery. German hunting dog Sparkle slipped into the water at Seacliff Beach in East Lothian. Her owner dived in to save her and held onto her until the North Berwick crew arrived and saved them both. Petter has given the team a Hero to Animals award. That's the latest. I'm Tanya Snuggs.

George Ezra and Blame On Me here on BFBS. It's Saturday Ops Breakfast. I'm Jason. If you ever get the chance to see George Ezra live, do it. Get some tickets. I mean, you know sometimes when you hear a song and then you see it live and you go, oh, that's been edited and that's been auto-tuned to death. Well, George Ezra sounds exactly the same when he's singing live to when he's singing on the radio and when you hear it on the radio. I mean, what a voice that guy's got. It's great. I'm going to get Dominic Fike on the way. James and She's a Star. Nice throwback from James coming up soon too. First, a person that has been described as the next big voice in UK pop. And she's only young. She was born 2005, which makes me feel like I'm well old when I say stuff like that. Now, she's got maybe a little jazz influence, that soul, that pop. She started releasing music in 2024 and she actually started on TikTok. That's where she kind of got recognised a little bit. She has got an incredibly beautiful voice. She's put up a few songs already and she's just getting love everywhere. Sienna Spyro, this is great. This is called The Visitor here on BFBS.

Nice throwback back from James, and she's a star here on BFBS Saturday Ops Breakfast. I'm Jason. I've got Fighter by Christina Aguilera coming up very soon. First, some brand new music from a guy who wrote and recorded a lot of his early music when he was under house arrest and just a little short jail stint. But, you know, let's not mention that. And if you don't know what he looks like, then if you've been watching Euphoria, then you'll know him. He plays Elliot in Euphoria. I mean, this guy is a triple threat. I mean, he's good looking, he's an actor, and he's a great singer as well. It's annoying. But, you know, I'm not going to say that to him. Did jail time, didn't he? Right, this is new, Dominic Fike. I think you'll like this a lot today. It's going to sound nice this morning. This is called White Keys.

0: What a talent this guy is. It's called Dominic Fike. This is called White Keys. I've got a throwback from Christina Aguilera and Fighters on the way very soon. And if you're into your rugby, then today, don't miss the Inter-Services Rugby Union match. It's match two, actually. It's happening at 1:30. That's the British Army versus Royal Navy men's tournament. Then the British Army versus Royal Navy women's tournament is happening at 4:20 today as well. If you love your rugby but you can't make it, don't worry, we've got you sorted. So BFBS Forces News YouTube channel, that's where you've got to go. Or for serving personnel overseas only, you can watch it on BFBS TV as well. That's the In-Services Rugby Union match happening today. First one starts at 1:30. That's the men's match, all right? Right, so I've got Olivia Dean on the way very soon and a throwback from Christina Aguilera now.
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What a 2026 she's having already. Especially after the Brit, she did so well. She might as well stayed on stage. She was up there so much. Olivia Dean and So Easy here on BFBS's Saturday Ops Breakfast. I've got Charlie XCX on the way. Alex Warren coming up too. And from 2019, it's Lewis Capaldi and Hold Me While You Wait taking you up to the news.

0: station.
1: Donald Trump is pulling 5,000 troops out of Germany as his row with the country's chancellor continues. Friedrich Merz has said the US has been humiliated by peace negotiations with Iran. There are reports that senior Labour figures are preparing to challenge Sir Keir Starmer's leadership. Greater Manchester Mayor Andy Burnham and Health Secretary Wes Streeting are said to be interested in launching bids. And the King will meet representatives from the UK Space Agency on the final day of his tour of Bermuda. Charles's trip there and to the US has been hailed as a huge success for the royal family. In sport, the annual Men's and Women's Inter-Services Rugby Union Championships gets underway later. In the men's game, the Army take on the Royal Navy at the Allianz Stadium in Twickenham. Army Captain Pete Austin says the fixture is very significant for the military.
2: For me, it's quite important to show the next generation what they could be doing on a rugby pitch for the forces. For the Army itself, you know, we got a lot of people who have worn a short shirt before us. So it's very important that we go out and do our best on the day.
1: There's exclusive live coverage on BFBS Radio and the Forces News YouTube channel from 2 p.m. UK time. Leeds manager Daniel Farker says their 3-1 win against Burnley is massive for his side's hopes of avoiding Premier League relegation. They're up to 14th and 9 points clear of third from bottom Tottenham with 3 games left to play. West Ham look to boost their survival hopes when they go to Brentford this afternoon. Leaders Arsenal can open up a 6-point gap over the challengers Manchester City by beating Fulham this evening. And Livingston could be relegated from the Scottish Premiership today after they drew 2-2 with Aberdeen last night. They'll drop back down to the Championship if fellow strugglers Kilmarnock win against Dundee United this afternoon. And that's the latest. I'm Tanya Snuggs.
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0: Boom Slap here on VFDS's Saturday Ops Breakfast. Thanks so much for listening today. I've got Ewan McVicar and Tell Me Something Good. It's on the way very soon. And there's a new AI Skills for Military Partners course. 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I've got brand new Teddy Swims on the way soon.
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It's Ewan McVicar and Tell Me Something Good here on BFES's Saturday Ops Breakfast. They're calling him the new Calvin Harris just because he's Scottish and he's a DJ. It's probably all they got in common. Apart from they do bring out the bangers, don't they? I've got Dasha, not this party. It's coming up very soon. First, a guy whose real name is awful. It's Jayton Dimmesdale. You know him as Teddy Swims. No wonder he changed his name. Although I say Jayton is a bad name, it's basically my name, Jason. I didn't think that through, did I? This is such a great song. It is pure Teddy Swims. What a voice he's got on him. Real heavy soul, this. This is Mr. Know-It-All on BFBS.

Such a great voice this guy's got. It's Teddy Swims and Mr. Know-It-All on Saturday Ups Breakfast on BFBS. I'm Jason. I've got new Ray and Hans Zimmer and Click Clack Symphony. It's on the way very soon. Now, is there something that you've thought you're going to take up this hobby and it's going to be my new big thing, and then you've tried it once or twice and you've realised, actually, I hate this, and you've been bigging it up to people so often that you feel like you've got nowhere to go. You have to continue this hobby now. Just, you don't want to be embarrassed, basically. Yeah, it happened to me last week. I've taken on something. I've told everyone it's going to be something that you'll know me for. And now I never want to do it again. I'll tell you everything after this. Dasher, this is called Not At This Party. It's BFBS. Deep breath.

It's the Lumineers and Ho-Hey here on BFBS. I'm Jason. This is Saturday Ops Breakfast. Hope your weekend's going all right. I've got Suede on the way. Brand new Ray as well in a sec. Have you taken on a hobby and you've bought all the gear for it and then you've tried the hobby out and you realise, actually, I hate this. I don't ever want to do this again. I have. I think, really, what you're meant to do is try it a few times and then if you like it, then you're meant to buy the kit. I did it the wrong way around. And now I'm stuck with an ice bath. I hate it. I can't even look at this thing anymore. It is freezing. You've done an ice bath. It's meant to be great for your body. You're meant to feel amazing. I don't. I've got poor circulation. Thought I was going to die in this thing. So in future, I will not be known as an ice bath person, even though I've been really bigging up to people saying, oh, it's going to be amazing. It's going to be amazing. I hate it now. Absolutely. Don't even want to. Honestly, I'll chuck it in the bin today if I could. I'll stick to hot tubs in the future. Thank you very much.

danced under the weight of her clouds. But for the first time in a long time, she believed that one day she would again feel the sun. She must be patient. She must have faith in the seeds that are planted beneath the snow. She must hold on, and she must let go.

What a powerful song from Ray and Hans Zimmer. This is Click Clack Symphony. It's BFBS, I'm Jason. Thanks so much for listening today. Have a great rest of your weekend, whatever you're doing. I'm on Dance Through the Decades tomorrow. So if you like your dance music from the 80s, 90s and noughties right up to today, that's the show for you. Don't want to miss that. Right, George Ryland is on the way next. She's got One Direction, Jazzy and Spritz, Nickelback also on the way too. And I'll leave you with this up to the news. It's Suede. Have a good one, babe.

0: Donald Trump says a peace deal with Iran is proving difficult because of what he calls its disjointed leadership. The US president told reporters he wasn't satisfied with Tehran's latest proposals to end the war. Since the conflict broke out at the end of February, shipping through the Strait of Hormuz has been severely disrupted. Sailor Bikram Ghosh was on board the first commercial ship to be attacked.
1: One by one, the fuel tanks began exploding and the ship began listing. By then, we were panicking. At the distance was an Oman rescue ship, but didn't come immediately as they feared another strike.
0: Meanwhile, the president is going to pull 5,000 troops out of Germany as his row with the country's chancellor continues. Friedrich Merz has said the US has been humiliated by peace negotiations with Iran. Andy Burnham's reportedly planning to return to the Commons and pitch for Keir Starmer's job within weeks. The Guardian claims the Greater Manchester mayor has identified a seat in northwest England to run in. Separately, The Telegraph says the Health Secretary Wes Streeting has support from the 81 MPs needed to challenge the Labour leader. Sky's political correspondent Ali Fortescue says the Prime Minister has this advantage.
2: The fact that there is no obvious success, so there is no one that everyone is obviously coalescing around, it is a factor. But 5 or so days out from the local elections, these are not the headlines you want.
0: The King will end his tour of Bermuda today in what's been hailed as a huge success for the royal family. Charles will open a new Coast Guard station on the island territory and will also meet representatives from the UK Space Agency. Royal commentator Jenny Bond says it's been a great 3 days.
3: He's been given a really enthusiastic reception, all sorts of crowds out there on the streets. He was shaking hands with people one after another, and his security people were trying to get him to weigh. In the end, his protection officer, I think, stood in front of him. But I think Charles would have carried on actually meeting people because he thoroughly enjoys that.
0: Two teenagers are in hospital with knife wounds following a large brawl in Southend. 30 young people were reportedly involved in a fight on the High Street, which police were called to just before 8 o'clock last night. The Essex Force says the teens' injuries are not life-threatening. Patrols have been stepped up and dispersal orders are in place in parts of the city centre. Peter Kay has been ushered off stage and his gig cancelled after a potential suspicious bag was found near to where he was performing last night. Thousands had to be evacuated from Birmingham's Utilita Arena. And the big annual Men and Women's Inter-Services Rugby Championships gets underway in Twickenham later. There's exclusive live coverage on BFBS Radio and the Forces News YouTube channel from 2 p.m. UK time. That's the latest.
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One Direction and What Makes You Beautiful on BFBS, the Forza Station. It's Natasha Reno joining you. Well, today is the day when thousands of people are going to be descending on the Allianz Stadium in Twickenham for Army versus Navy 2026. If you're going, we would love to hear from you. Who are you going to be supporting? You can contact us by dropping an email, messages@bfbs.com. And if you can't be there, don't worry, because we'll be bringing you all of the action from the day right here on BFBS. Coming up, we're going to be catching up with Elliot Berryman, who's going to be playing for the Army. Plus, of course, as always, we have great music. So let's do this. This is Jazzy and Spritz with Can't Deny It.

Jazzy and Spritz, can't deny it. It's Natasha joining you this Saturday. And if you're in shape and watching the Army versus Navy rugby union match at the Brit Bar, I hope you have a great time and enjoy your curry. Question is though, how hot are you daring to go? Are you a Korma or are you a Vindaloo kind of person? I have to tell you this story. So I was left in charge of doing the last curry takeaway order. And we haven't had one since, probably because I messed up a little bit. So, you know, the order was easy enough. We always get the same kind of things, a bit of Bombay potato, taka dal. What else do we get? You know, madras of some kind. I personally love a prawn dansak. And then it was going through all the options. It was like, well, how hot do you want it? And I was like, oh, what does naga hot mean? Let's try naga hot. Oh my goodness. Whatever you do, if you can't handle, and I mean hot, don't go naga hot. We were all sat there like just trying our best to eat it with a bit of naan bread. This will definitely help with the, you know, the spice. Nope. Get a bit of milk on the go. Nope, nothing was helping that. So yeah, everyone potentially has been put off a little bit by my mistake of ordering a dansak naga hot. But you know, we learn, right? Anyway, what I want to know is, as I said, how hot do you dare to go? Love to hear from you. I'm on messages@bfbs.com. And this is Nickelback with How You Remind Me. Never made-

0: It's Nickelback and How You Remind Me. So ahead of today's Army versus Navy 2026 match at Twickenham Stadium, Peter Johnson's been catching up with the team members from the Army side. It's a final opportunity for the team to solidify their game plan, review key plays, and ensure everyone is mentally and physically ready for the match. Peter Johnson is on the ground for BFBS.
1: Hi, I'm Second Lieutenant Berryman.
2: So Elliot, I understand, excitingly for you, it's actually your very first year playing Army-Navy at Twickenham. Just tell me about your feelings going into the game.
1: I'd say it's a mixture. Like, you understand the history of the fixture and you understand kind of where you're playing and kind of what the shirt represents. But then you ultimately understand that you're there to do a job. You know, you're focusing more on the process. So kind of keep your world small. So I'm not majorly nervous, but it'll be just looking forward to the day and looking forward to the experience.
2: So, as it's your first time, that you're surrounded by a very, very experienced team as well. Do you feel well prepared going into this game?
1: Yeah, definitely. As a new player, you get read in quite early doors on how we're expected to play, how the team ethos is, kind of what the culture's like, how we're looking to play the game. So, definitely well prepared. And there's always guys that are much more experienced than I that can kind of help bring you on and help read you into sort of how the game's going to be played and how we're going to win.
2: And of course, such a special occasion for you playing at Twickenham. I presume that's the sort of thing that you dream of when you're starting out as a rugby player. Are you going to have family in the crowd supporting you on Saturday?
1: Yeah. So mum and dad will be there and friends from battalion and friends from uni and school and stuff. So they'll all be there. So it'll be a good day all around.
0: 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And throughout the day, we are going to be hearing from those playing with their favourite song choices. So let's see who's up first.
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I do love that song from Bruno Mars. It's I Just Might on BFBS, the Forces Station. It's Natasha with you this Saturday. And I was wondering if you've got a couple of minutes just to do me a quick favour. Promise it won't take long. 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
1: The US is pulling 5,000 troops out of Germany after a row with its chancellor over the Iran war. Friedrich Merz claims Tehran is humiliating America during peace talks. Meanwhile, Donald Trump says he has the option to blast the hell out of Iran unless it agrees to a deal. The US president says he's not satisfied with Tehran's latest proposals to end hostilities. And the new British military Skyhammer interceptor missiles have been successfully tested in desert conditions in Jordan against Iranian attack drones. Defence Minister Luke Pollard has visited the Middle East to discuss the Strait of Hormuz and further defence cooperation. In sport, the annual Men's and Women's Inter-Services Rugby Union Championships gets underway later. In the men's game, the Army will take on the Royal Navy at the Allianz Stadium in Twickenham. John Knighton reports.
2: The Navy men, after their famous win last year, can secure this season's Inter-Services Championship if they retain the Babcock Trophy after beating the RAF 2 weeks ago. But the Army will be out to stop them and take their title chase to Gloucester in a fortnight. That's also the case for the Army women, but first they've got to see off what will be a determined Navy women's team anxious to make a positive impression. Live coverage here on BFBS Radio, Forces News YouTube channel and on our BFBS TV service for those overseas. It starts at 1:30 UK time. The men's game kicks off at 2.
1: Leeds took a big step closer to avoiding Premier League relegation with a 3-1 victory over Burnley. Here's manager Daniel Farker.
3: I'm just proud of my players today and I have to give them so many compliments, because to deliver in such a pressure period and in last four Premier League games, 10 points, 6 unbeaten, and this feels amazing.
1: And West Ham look to boost their survival hopes when they go to Brentford this afternoon. That's the latest. I'm Tanya Snuggs.
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Milky and Mulgrab with Just the Way You Are. It's Natasha joining you on BFBS, the Forza station, this Saturday. Now, coming up, we are going to be catching up with the head coach of the men's army rugby team as we look ahead to today's big game at Twickenham. And I just want to point out, if the Navy win today, they'll retain their title from last year. Because 2 weeks ago in Northampton, in the opening match, the Navy beat the RAF 47 points to 16. So, you can be here for all of the action because there's going to be live commentary from the game starting at 1:50pm UK time right here on BFBS, the Forza station. And we are going to have our team on the ground as well. So you don't have to miss a thing. And of course, we've got great music to keep you entertained as well. So let's do this from Tom Grennan and Shadowboxing.

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0: is Pink and What About Us. Now, ahead of today's Army versus Navy 2026 match at Twickenham Stadium, taking place as yesterday was the traditional captain's run. It was the final opportunity for the team to solidify their game, review key plays and ensure everyone is mentally and physically ready for the match. Peter Johnson was on the ground for BFBS.
1: Lieutenant Colonel Tim Osman, Army Men's Senior Head Coach.
2: So Tim, you've been the Army Men's Senior Head Coach since late 2022. So this is your fourth time at Twickenham as coach of the Army Men. Just tell me about the feeling that you get every year rocking up at Twickenham for this incredible occasion.
1: Yeah, it's awesome. Twickenham's a really special place for any rugby fan, especially English rugby fans. And you know, having played there for the Army team many moons ago, to get the opportunity to come back and bring the boys back is an immense privilege. And really sort of exciting time. You know, everyone gets very excited to get into Army-Navy season. And so, yeah, it's just a really, really big occasion, sort of highlight of the year, and something we all look forward to a lot.
2: So tell me about the build-up, because obviously you've already seen the Navy play against the RAF a couple of weeks ago. You've had that extra couple of weeks of preparation. How's it gone for you? How are you feeling ahead of Saturday?
1: Yeah, good. It's been that sort of schedule for the last, I think, 3 or 4 years now. The RAF and the Navy play off first up, and then the RAF have a four-week gap, which is probably fairly difficult to manage from the coaching side and the playing management side, I think. And the Navy obviously gets run out, but we also get the advantage perhaps of seeing them, even though we've had a couple of extra weeks to wait. So it's just about trying to identify training opportunities in that without loading the boys too much across a busy league program as well. So we've had the guys in for the best part of 2 weeks now. And so hence a couple of live training opportunities we've had this week and last week has been good to set install our plans and to keep the boys looking fresh whilst then tapering a little bit this week. So everybody as ever is excited. We think we've done as much as we can do. So now just, you know, counting down the hours to game day.
2: And you know, of course, how thrilling the game itself can be. I think the first game you tasted victory was in 2024 with that last minute try, the last action of the whole game, to nick it right at the end. Are you expecting a similar sort of nip and tuck game on Saturday?
1: Yeah, absolutely. The Royal Navy are a quality side. I know, and the players know each other, their players pretty well, again through the UCAF system and from clashing heads over the last few years too. So yeah, they're a team that's stacked full of championship and national one level players, as are we. So they know each other week in, week out, and the games always provide a pretty thrilling spectacle. So I'd say we're evenly matched, but they've certainly had the upper hand on us for the last couple of years, and I don't expect anything different come Saturday.
0: And that was Peter Johnson on BFBS The Forces Station, bringing you full coverage today of both the men's and women's matches. And this is Cal.

Calvin Harris and Kasabian, Release the Pressure. It's Natasha with you this Saturday around the Forces World. And in the UK, we have a bank holiday on Monday. Very excited. Are you going to be up to anything? What have you got planned? Or are you going to be nursing a hangover from the Army Navy game today? Don't blame you if that's the case. You know, sometimes we just need to rest and make sure we're recovered. But I was thinking about it, that May bank holiday this year is May the 4th, as in May the 4th be with you. I'm genuinely thinking I need a Star Wars day. And you know when you like do these kind of like, I don't know, marathons of Star Wars films or Lord of the Rings or Harry Potter, whatever it is, I feel like there should be a theme to what you eat during the day. So I was looking it up yesterday and there's this thing called Ronto Wraps, which I'm really tempted to try and make. But the thing is, you know when you are so looking forward to something and then it's just really disappointing? So I feel like I'm going to need like a backup meal just in case. But it looks easy enough to make. Some apparently smoky sausage, pita bread, coleslaw, and then like peppercorn sauce. I'll let you know how I get on with it, but I'm going to give it a go. I've seen things like blue milk as well. I'm guessing it's just milk with food dye in it. I don't think it's anything special. But anyway, it'll be interesting. But what are you up to this bank holiday Monday? Are you going to be chilling? Maybe trying to have your first barbecue of the year? I have looked at the weather. It doesn't look good. And if you are going to the Army Navy game today, maybe take a raincoat is all I'm going to say. Just be prepared, you know? Right, we got some more music I want to play you before we go to the news. From Artful Dodger and this from Royal Blood, it's Trouble's Coming.

Now, I've got an idea, okay? I just mentioned that it's bank holiday weekend. How about tuning in and sticking with us for the whole weekend? Because obviously today, we've got the Army versus Navy game. And then on Monday, we're going to be bringing you non-stop tunes from some of the finest artists from the last four decades with our BFBS Best of British Takeover. We're talking music from girl groups, boy groups, indie rock, anthems, iconic stars, basically everything. So, if you want to join us for that, the lineup is looking amazing. We've got Jason Webster, Tim Humphries, Danny and Cam, George Ryland, Matt Gibbs, Rachel Price, and Jess Bracey. And we're going to be having artists like this on Monday as part of the Best of British Bank Holiday Monday. It's Artful Dodger with Moving Too Fast.

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2: The US plans to withdraw 5,000 troops from Germany over a row about Iran between Donald Trump and the German Chancellor Friedrich Merz. The president's accused NATO allies, including the UK, of not helping his war efforts. Susan Bookbinder reports.
3: The decision comes a day after Donald Trump criticised Chancellor Merz, who suggested the US had been humiliated by Iranian negotiators. In social media posts, Mr. Trump said Herr Merz was doing a terrible job and had problems of all kinds on immigration and energy. The US president has also suggested pulling US troops from Italy and Spain. The Pentagon said the order had come from Defense Secretary Pete Hegseth and that the withdrawals to be completed over the next 6 to 12 months.
2: Meanwhile, the US president has threatened to blast the hell out of Iran if a deal isn't reached. Eshmal Bagay is a spokesman for the Iran's foreign ministry.
4: The problem with the American side is that it is always expected to impose its maximum demands during negotiations and throughout the entire diplomatic process, pushing the other side to accept them.
2: Sir Keir Starmer says protesters should call out those chanting racist phrases at Gaza marches as pro-Palestine rallies are expected to take place today. There have been calls to ban them after a number of anti-Semitic attacks, including on Wednesday when two Jewish people were stabbed in North London. The King will open a new Coast Guard station in Bermuda on the final day of his visit there. During his trip, Charles has been shown slavery artefacts and watched a performance of the island's Gombe dance tradition. Erwin Trott, who runs the troop, was asked if the monarch should apologise for his family's links to the slave trade.
5: One may argue that, okay, it may have been before his time, but he reaps the benefits of slavery, and we understand that. But you have to remember, it is a system that was built long before those monarchs that we have today.
2: The trip follows a state visit to the US, described as a huge success. In Forces Sport, the big annual Men and Women's Inter-Services Rugby Championships gets underway in Twickenham later. In the Women's Army-Navy game, Navy Captain Ellie Brightwell says it's an important occasion.
6: Because of women's sports and how it's growing and the fact that we get to play as Navy forces and Army forces, it's like a unique experience and really privileged to be serving as a soldier and then getting to play a sport that you love. And then obviously showcase that and hopefully get people to recruit, join the forces and come and play rugby.
2: There's exclusive live coverage on BFBS Radio and the Forces News YouTube channel from 2 p.m. UK time. And that's the latest. I'm Tanya Snuggs.
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It's Disciples and On My Mind, and it's Natasha with you around the forces world for the build-up to the Army versus Navy Inter-Service Rugby Championship that's taking place today. But who do you think is going to be taking home the Babcock Trophy this year? Send me your predictions. I'm on the emails, messages at bfbs.com. I'd love to hear your thoughts. And I want to play you my favourite song at the moment. Just can't get enough of Ella Langley and Choosing Texas.

I would love to go and see Ella Langley in concert. She hasn't got a tour for the UK yet. Apparently she's touring America, but I'm like, come on, please, please come over here to the UK and I'll be straight on there and getting tickets, that's for sure. Or just a country festival. I don't really mind. I'm just really into country music at the moment, I have to say. Now, coming up, we are going to be catching up with one of the female players for the Navy. The current holders of the title women's are the Army, so the Navy are going to be looking to improve on the scoreline from last year. The Navy lost in the opening match a couple of weeks ago in Northampton, 36-7 to the Royal Air Force. So we'll see what happens today. And as I say, we're going to be catching up very shortly with one of the players from the Navy after the Soup Dragons and I'm Free.

0: It's the Soup Dragons and I'm free. Well, today is a big day in the sporting calendar, and ahead of Army versus Navy 2026 at Twickenham Stadium, the traditional captain's run took place yesterday. It's a final opportunity for the team to solidify their game plan, review key plays, and ensure everyone is mentally and physically ready for the match. And Peter Johnson was on the ground for BFBS, speaking to some of the players.
1: Rebecca Addis, Lieutenant.
2: Rebecca, obviously representing the Royal Navy's women's team here this weekend. Is it your first time ever playing at Twickenham?
1: No, I've played since the first birth of Twickenham.
2: Oh, so back in 2022?
1: Yeah.
2: And do you feel well prepared this time around?
1: I think so. It's starting to feel like completely normal, which is weird, isn't it, to come here in this massive place that's like the home of rugby. It's like, oh yeah, just back again.
2: I bet you're doing it this time, of course, under different leadership. Just tell me a little bit more about how that's been on the training pitch over the last few weeks, getting used to having a new coach so close. Oh, only a few weeks ago, wasn't it? Must have been weird having that change so close to the in-services starting.
1: And obviously we know Jess from, he's popped into camp a couple of times before, so I think the guys have built quite a rapport with the girls, and I think they really want us to push and become more competitive in these big games especially.
2: And of course, the occasion that it is, I'm sure you'll have plenty of friends and family supporting you tomorrow.
1: I've got a couple of friends coming, lots of family that don't like travelling to the big cities because I'm from the countryside. But they'll be watching on the TV, so that's the main thing. And the in-laws are coming all the way down from Newcastle, bless them.
0: Oh, that is a long trip, but it is going to be so worth it. If you are heading to the game today, do get in touch. We'd love to hear from you. Who are you supporting? Are you going in fancy dress? Let us know. Messages at bfbs.com. And keep a lookout for our team as well, because they are going to be on the ground all day. And throughout the day, right here on BFBS, the Forces Station, we're going to be having songs chosen by those that are playing. So let's see what's next for us.
1: Hi, I'm Badish from the Navy team, and I'd like to request Believe by Cher, because...

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5: No matter what, you got it.

Runway on BFBS, the Forces Station, from the new Devil Wears Prada 2 film, which is now out in the cinemas, just saying. And I have been having a look at the listings for the BFBS cinemas, and there are so many good films out. Oh my goodness. So we've got The Devil Wears Prada 2, as I mentioned. Michael, really looking forward to seeing that. I'm actually seeing that later on today. The Super Mario Galaxy movie, The Magic Faraway Treat. If you haven't seen that, it's really good. I just couldn't stop smiling throughout the whole of that film. And also, back in cinemas, we are going to have Top Gun Maverick and the original Top Gun, because it's celebrating

40 years. Can you believe it? Thrilled, by the way, when Tom Cruise announced that there's going to be another one. I mean, we had to wait all that time just for one, and suddenly, oh, there's another one coming out. I love it. Can't wait. If you want to check out the listings, then make sure you go to bfbscinemas.com to see what films are being shown where you are. And we've got the news coming up for you after Sam Sparrow, Black and Gold.

0: Donald Trump is pulling 5,000 troops out of Germany as his row with the country's chancellor continues. Friedrich Merz has said the US has been humiliated by peace negotiations with Iran. There are reports that senior Labour figures are preparing to challenge Sir Keir Starmer's leadership. The Greater Manchester Mayor Andy Burnham and the Health Secretary Wes Streeting are said to be interested in launching bids. And the King will meet representatives from the UK Space Agency on the final day of his tour of Bermuda. In sport, the annual Men's and Women's Inter-Services Rugby Union Championships gets underway later. In the men's game, the Army take on the Royal Navy at the Allianz Stadium in Twickenham. The Navy's captain, Jared Haler, says his dad was in the Army and it's an important fixture for everyone in the military.
1: For us, we've got family ties, but also it's a bit wider than that. It's part of the Navy, part of the military, representing the service, representing those people who can be today and also who can't be, and that's what makes it so special.
0: There's live coverage on BFBS Radio and Forces News YouTube channel from 2 p.m. UK time. Football, and Leeds are on the verge of securing top-flight football for next season thanks to a 3-1 win against already relegated Burnley to move 9 points clear of the drop zone. But boss Daniel Farker insists his players shouldn't take anything for granted.
2: We'll just celebrate once it's mathematically done, but 43 points, good. But it's also not a question, if I'm honest, that I asked myself, because I don't want to stop on 43 points, so I don't see why we should be right now. Just think, oh, hopefully it's enough.
0: West Ham look to boost their survival hopes when they go to Brentford this afternoon. Leaders Arsenal can open up a 6-point gap over title challengers Manchester City by beating Fulham this evening. And that's the latest. I'm Tanya Snuggs.

Taylor Swift and Elizabeth Taylor. Now, the big question is, has she got an announcement for us today? Because yesterday afternoon, there was this countdown clock that appeared on Taylor Swift's website, which was up for like literally a couple of minutes and then very quickly got taken down. And the countdown was for today. So something could be happening. And what's exciting is that the background of the countdown clock that appeared for just a couple of seconds on her website was blue with some white fluffy clouds, which looked a lot like the wallpaper in the Toy Story films. You know that very famous wallpaper? So, with the film of Toy Story 5 being out next month, is Taylor Swift going to be involved somehow in Toy Story? Oh, that would be amazing if she was. But hopefully, fingers crossed, we will find out today. Maybe it's just a random countdown clock. Who actually knows? But something that we are counting down to is our team being on the ground, because they are going to be arriving at Twickenham for Army versus Navy Inter-Service Rugby Championship. And they'll be catching up. We'll be catching up with them throughout the day. And if you are going to the game, make sure you go and say hi to them, because I'm sure that they're going to have freebies. Normally, there's like a stash of pens and jelly babies and all sorts of things. So make sure you go catch up with them. Coming up, we are actually going to be hearing from the Royal Navy head coach about today's game. First, James Bay, Hold Back the River.

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6: Hi, I'm Jake Hanley from the Navy rugby team, and I'd like to request Justin Bieber, Love Yourself, because it's my favourite song. All the time.

0: Yourself. Justin Bieber and Love Yourself on BFBS, the Forces Station. It's Natasha with you this Saturday. And the 2026 Inter-Service Men's and Women's Rugby Union Championship is on. Today, the big Army versus Navy game is staged at the Twickenham Stadium. And at the launch event, Kath Brazier caught up with the coach for the Royal Navy Men's Team.
1: I'm Ben Priddy, current coach of the Royal Navy Rugby Union. I am a POPT physical trainer, just currently joined HMS Drake to be part of the deployable regional unit, and I joined the Navy in 2006. So I played my first involvement with Navy rugby from 2007.
2: How big is this job in your mind, or is it just a natural progression?
1: Yes, it's a massive job, massive honour to be able to do this job. I don't know if I was ready for it this early, but once I was getting to the end of my playing days, I wanted to try and give back and jumped on the under-23s, which I really enjoyed. The environment and just watching the young lads do what they do from that age, coming up all the way through, and I've then jumped on to the coaching cycle of the senior men's team. It's a massive honour. I say I enjoy it, and that's why I'm here, and I just want to make Navy rugby a better place.
2: I mean, obviously anywhere can be made better, but on success terms, you're already pretty much there as a team, you know, having won the title last year. But I do understand that winning back to back is a different case altogether, and I don't think the Navy have done that for quite a number of years. So I assume that's probably top of your priority list this year.
1: Oh yeah, the back to back is huge, and obviously everyone says about that monkey on your back. And so I've been involved with 2010, 2016, and then coaching, been around the environment the last two that we've won. And every year we say, can we go back to back? And obviously fall short. So yeah, that's like, we know that we are actually in the at the stage where Navy rugby is in a good place. The environment that Dave Pascoe, Vancey, Courtney and everything have put in is outstanding. And can we go that one step further and make the Navy a dominant force by going back to back and seeing how long we can retain it?
2: I mean, I want to say, are you enjoying this role? But it's been so short-lived at the minute. But, you know, a couple of days you've had time to think about it. And you say it's a fairly natural progression, and possibly you didn't want it this early, but the enjoyment's at the heart of it, isn't it? Like, if you're not enjoying it, and you don't see yourself enjoying it, it wouldn't have been something that you would have, you know, grabbed with both hands.
1: Yeah, not necessarily about this role. I'd just say that obviously Royal Navy rugby has been a huge part of my life. So I said, doing it from playing all the way through to coaching. And like I've alluded to, it is a volunteer's role. One of the reasons I'm here is because I enjoy it. I want Navy rugby to do well. And I just want the best for the lads, the people coming up through. So that's why I'm ultimately here. If I didn't enjoy it, I wouldn't do it. So yes, I don't know if I enjoy this role, but I enjoy Navy rugby, and we go from there.
0: And you can watch live on the BFBS Forces News YouTube channel, BFBS TV, for serving personnel overseas only, and follow along on radio. Right here, we will be letting you know all of the action throughout the whole day. And this is Naughty Boy with Sam Smith.

Naughty Boy and Sam Smith on BFBS All Just Shot. It's Natasha with you today. And it may be the Army-Navy match, but the final matches are on the 16th of May at the Kingsholm Gloucester, where the RAF will be hosting the Army. And we have five pairs of tickets to give away. To enter, you just need to head over to bfbs.com/isrugby. 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And if you're not going, still let us know who you're going to be cheering on. We want to hear from you. And the email address is messages@bfbs.com. And this is Biffy Clyro and Little Love.

0: Trump says a peace deal with Iran is proving difficult because of what he calls its disjointed leadership. The US president told reporters he wasn't satisfied with Tehran's latest proposals to end the war. Since the conflict broke out at the end of February, shipping through the Strait of Hormuz has been severely disrupted. Sailor Bikram Ghosh was on board the first commercial ship to be attacked.
1: One by one, the fuel tanks began exploding and the ship began listing. By then, we were panicking. At the distance was an Oman rescue ship, but didn't come immediately as they feared another strike.
0: Meanwhile, the president is going to pull 5,000 troops out of Germany as his row with the country's chancellor continues. Friedrich Merz has said the US has been humiliated by peace negotiations with Iran. There are calls to ban pro-Palestine marches, with the chief rabbi claiming they contribute to a tone of anti-Semitism. It's after a string of anti-Semitic attacks, the latest being the stabbing of two Jewish men in North London. Protest groups deny any links between their rallies and violence against Jews. Sky's Emma Birchley, who's in Golders Green, says there are several pro-Palestine demonstrations coming up, including a big one in 2 weeks.
2: They are being seen as a place for incubating terror. That's a phrase that's been used. We know that the Conservative leader, Kemi Badenoch, has said they're a cover for violence and intimidation of Jews.
0: The King will end his tour off Bermuda today in what's been hailed as a huge success for the royal family. Charles will open a new Coast Guard station on the island territory and will also meet representatives from the UK Space Agency. Royal commentator Jenny Bond says it's been a great 3 days.
3: He's been given a really enthusiastic reception, all sorts of crowds out there on the street. He was shaking hands with people one after another, and his security people were trying to get him to weigh. In the end, his protection officer, I think, stood in front of him. But I think Charles would have carried on actually meeting people because he thoroughly enjoys that.
0: Two teenagers are in hospital with knife wounds following a large brawl in Southend. 30 young people were reportedly involved in a fight on the High Street, which police were called to just before 8 o'clock last night. The Essex Force says the teens' injuries are not life-threatening. Patrols have been stepped up and dispersal orders are in place in parts of the city centre. Peter Kay's been ushered off stage and his gig called off after a potential suspicious bag was found near to where he was performing last night. Thousands had to be evacuated from Birmingham's Utilita Air Arena. And the big annual Men and Women's Inter-Services Rugby Championships gets underway in Twickenham later. We'll have live coverage on BFBS Radio and the Forces News YouTube channel from 2 p.m.
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friend, you somebody, and it's Natasha Renault with you around the Forces World this Saturday. Now, how are you going to be watching the Army-Navy match today? If you're in Jib, I hope you enjoy the watch party at WOSR Mess DTC. Sounds like it's going to be a great day with face painting, singing and even dancing for the kids. I'm sure the adults are going to get involved as well. But it got me thinking, because I do love the Inter-Service Rugby Championship at Twickenham, and I still remember the first Army-Navy game I got to see. My dad got us all tickets when I was little, and the atmosphere was so electric. And I don't remember who won, but I do remember how much fun the day was. And last year, the score for the men's game at Twickenham was 37 points to 33 win for the Navy over the Army. But will they be able to defend their title? Well, we will find out later today. With kickoff at 1:30pm UK time for the men and the women at 2:20pm UK time, we're going to have our team on the ground all day. Peter, Jacob and Jess, we'll be catching up with them soon. Also, I've got to say I'm looking forward to the social media videos. That's always worth checking out on the BFBS radio account, because there's some great fancy dress costumes. I wonder what we're going to see this year. For now, let's have the latest song from Harry Styles, American Girls.

Hey, it's Joe from Old School and Anthems, and our weekend anthem this week is from an artist who we've had on Weekend Anthem before a couple of times, actually. Man, always delivers. We've got the latest tune from Bless for you. You'll know him from tunes like Kisses, when he works with your likes of Cameron Watson's and Baby Close. This is his first solo release of 2026, and do you know what? It has been worth the wait. It's a little more housey of a sound than we expect from Bless. Less of the kind of like high BPM absolute madness than we've had before, but I'm really enjoying this. It's got a gorgeous bass line, it's got a ridiculously catchy vocal, and I think it's just going to put a little smile on your face for this weekend. It's new from Bless, it's called Terms and Conditions.

0: and you'll be able to check out Old School and Anthems with Joe Cardin from 7 p.m. UK time today. It is going to be an amazing show, and if you've been at the rugby, a great way to celebrate. And talking about the rugby, it is the Army Navy today at Twickenham, and Peter Johnson is on the ground for BFBS.
1: I'm Jared Haler, and I'm a captain in the Royal Marines.
2: And you're also, as it happens, the captain of the Royal Navy rugby team tomorrow afternoon. And, well, on the back of what was an incredible success in 2025, you're looking to go back-to-back with a victory over the Army tomorrow and sealing the inter-services for two consecutive years.
1: Yeah, 100%. That's been our goal from last year, is to go back-to-back. I think we've put a great performance in against the RAF, and we're looking forward to doing it again tomorrow.
2: And I think there were a few people within the Army who were maybe slightly surprised by your performance last year. Maybe you've lost that little element of surprise this time round, but do you feel well prepared to go and get the same result again?
1: Yeah, we were in this same scenario in 2023 when we won, and we were looking to go back-to-back, and then we lost sort of last play of the game. I think now we're prepared, we're ready, it's not a surprise to us, so we're feeling strong and looking forward to getting into it.
2: And in terms of being here at Twickenham, absolutely gorgeous weekend. Sunny shining, 22 degrees, beautiful conditions to go and play a game of rugby. Will you have family in the crowd cheering you on?
1: Yeah, I'll have my wife, my little one, my parents and a lot of my family friends coming to watch. There's a good horde of us. So yeah, hopefully we'll have a good crowd, a big crowd, and go out and get a back-to-back win.
2: And it's such a special feeling, isn't it, to be here at the home of rugby?
1: Oh, it couldn't be a better place for it. It's a great occasion, over 100 years of history here, and what an occasion to spread Army and Navy and military life and actually give a little bit back.
0: It's going to be an exciting day, that's for sure. We'll have all of the coverage right here for you on BFBS, the Forces Station, throughout the day. And if you want to put your guess in as to who you think's going to win, drop us an email, messages@bfbs.com. We would love to hear from you. And throughout the day, we're going to have song requests from those who are playing. So let's see what song we have next.
1: Hi, I'm Jared Haler from the Navy team, and I'd like to request Well A Man by Nathan Evans, because it's our winning song and we're going to win.

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1: 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The

It's Natasha with you around the Forces Station, and that was Adele, Send My Love. Do you know what I was thinking? We haven't heard any new music for her in a really long time. But, exciting news, apparently she's back in the studio. Yeah, I can't wait. I do love Adele. So she wrapped up her Las Vegas residency in November 2024, and apparently her new music is going to coincide with her new career move. Now, this was news to me. Had no idea that Adele is set to make her acting debut in the fashion designer Tom Ford's Cry to Heaven, alongside Aaron Taylor-Johnson, who could potentially be the new James Bond. Just saying, he's in the running. You know, how do you feel about him? Maybe there's someone else. I really was actually hoping that Henry Cavill would be the new James Bond. But hey, maybe the time's passed. Who knows? Now, what hasn't passed is the Army-Navy match. It's today. Oh, it's not long until people are going to be starting to arrive. Our team is already on the ground, and we're going to be catching Peter after this from Cat's Eye. It's Pinky Up.

0: is Cat's Eye and Pinky Up on BFBS The Forces Station. It's Natasha with you this Saturday, and it's a very special day because it's the Inter-Service Rugby Championship at Twickenham, and on the ground for us at the moment is Peter Johnson. How are you doing?
1: Hi, Natasha. Honestly, it's like Christmas. I mean, Si Hunter was saying yesterday, we were here yesterday for the captain's run, he was saying it was like Christmas Eve. So I suppose if we're carrying on that sort of comparison, then today very much does feel like Christmas. It's all going on. It's only 9:30. The games don't even get underway for another 4 hours, but we've got fans streaming in already. The food trucks already smelling delicious. The BFBS van outside the West Stand already playing some music. We've started early today, Tash.
0: I love that. Do you know what? I love that you've pointed out that you and the van are going to be at the West Stand, because let's face it, we're going to want people to come up and say hi, show you their costumes. But most importantly, Peter, have you bought some pens and jelly babies for people?
1: There's an odd pen. I can't guarantee there'll be any jelly babies left. It's a long day and we're all hungry people. So if you want some of them, you better act fast. But yes, I'm sure we can set a few aside.
0: Oh, good stuff. So you were there yesterday. What was it like for you, and what are you looking forward to today?
1: Oh, yesterday it was incredible. It was very much the calm before the storm. So it was a captain's run. So for anybody who doesn't know what that is, basically the four teams, so the Army men and women, the Navy men and women, all four of those teams get an hour to get out onto the pitch, Twickenham, 100 metres by 70. It's probably the biggest pitch a lot of them will ever play on. Just a chance for them to get used to surroundings, do a bit of training, a chance for us at BFBS and other couple of bits of media to get in there and speak to a few of the players and head coaches and just find out how they're feeling before the game. So that was brilliant. And then today, of course, it's just you know, gone up another level, sort of the atmosphere, the excitement, the tension, dare I say. I'm really looking forward to both the games this afternoon. Obviously, there's a different stakes in both of them, really. So Navy versus the Army, the men's fixture, the inter-service title could be settled today. So the Navy have already beaten the RAF. If they go and beat the Army here, as did last year, then that'll mean it's back-to-back for the Navy in the men's tournament. For the women, it's a little bit different. The Navy lost heavily last year in this fixture. They've changed a lot of the setup this year. A lot of new players, a new coach as well. We're hoping for just a nice close game, I think, in the women's fixture. That'll be really nice to see. So, like I say, slightly different things at stake in both the games today, but they should both be a brilliant spectacle.
0: Oh, well, Peter, we look forward to hearing more from you throughout the day and the rest of the team that's there as well. Enjoy yourself, and we'll catch up with you real soon.
1: You will do. Great to chat, Tasha. See you later.
0: Take care. Bye.

0: Rag and Bone Man, what do you believe in?
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0: Now, if you've never played our BFBS Star Players before, the idea is you guess the identity of the mystery sports personality based on the clues. Then everyone each week will go into a draw to win a BFBS water bottle. And everyone who enters in general will go into the season-long draw to win a sporting top of your choice and a trophy. So let's go through the clues for this week. British former professional road and track racing cyclist who was born in Belgium. Competed professionally at the highest level between 2001 and 2016 and was the sports personality of the year in 2012. Won a gold medal at four successive Olympic Games and five in total. In 2012, became the first Brit to win the Tour de France. He's famous for that and his sideburns. The only rider to win both the Tour de France and the Olympic gold in the same year. And today's clue for you is received a knighthood in 2013. If you think you know who it is and you want to get involved, then go to our website, bfbs.com/starplayers. And this is the Chainsmokers with Paris.

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1: Hi, my name's Corporal Roberts. I'm part of the men's army senior team, and the song I want BFBS to play is Pink Pony Club, and it's an absolute banger.

0: Great song choice there from Corporal Roberts, Chapel Roan and Pink Pony Club. Now, ahead of today's Army versus Navy 2026 match at Twickenham Stadium, Peter Johnson's been catching up with team members from the Army side ahead of the games.
1: I'm Private Ratu Bulumakao.
2: Just tell me about kind of your association with this fixture over the last decade or so, please.
1: Well, as a player, it was a great occasion to play in the Army Navy, and now as a coach, is even a greater great opportunity to see the young players coming in. And to play and to coach is amazing, a great experience.
2: And you're probably a great person to have on the sideline, because I understand you won Man of the Match in that 2015 games that you spoke about. So you've been to Twickenham and you've done it, and you've put in the performance of a lifetime as well.
1: Yes, I was. But obviously, the performance that I played on that day was down to the team, and being my first cap as well, thanks to the backline too, just to kind of look after me and guide me along on that day.
2: And how does it feel to be back at Twickenham again all these years later, to keep going back? Is it still just as special every year?
1: Yes, it is. And no matter what, if I'm not wearing the jersey, but on the other sideline, it's always still something that I always keep close to myself and to the family. And as a young kid, as watching that playing in Twickenham, it's something that I've always wanted to do. Then I did that. Now, as a coach, is that I want to just try and give as much as I can to the players and to make them comfortable and doing training to put them in the game on Saturdays, that they're ready and prepared. And we can only do as much as we can as the coaches, but on the day, it's down to the players and how they perform and how they take it on.
2: And speaking on the Thursday, as we are, you've got one more training session this afternoon. You're at Twickenham tomorrow and the game itself is on Saturday. Do you feel you are in that position now to go out and perform on Saturday?
1: As coaches, we've the difficult thing is as coaches selection, and we've overcome that. And now we're just relying on the players and the leadership group to go out there and perform. And like I said, the coaches has done the best preparing them last week, this week, training programs, the recovery, and just for them to go perform on Saturday. And I know the boys will do a good job on Saturday.
0: And that's Peter Johnson at BFBS, the Forces Station, and we'll be bringing you the full coverage today of both the men's and women's matches.

0: It's Sonny Federa and Crystal with My Loving. Now, the 2026 Inter-Service Men's and Women's Rugby Union Championship is on. And today sees the British Army and the Royal Navy go head-to-head in their games at a packed Twickenham Stadium. And at the launch, Kath Brazier caught up with the head coach for the Royal Navy Women's Team.
1: Sergeant Jez Parsons, Royal Marines, and I'm the head coach of the Royal Navy Women's Rugby Team.
2: This role that you've taken on, Royal Navy head coach for the women, they were not in a good place. They haven't been a good place as a team, I don't think. I think the camaraderie has been great. I think the girls are all behind each other. But results-wise, the last few years has been difficult. And at what point last year was the decision made that things had to change?
1: So I think from the final whistle of the Army game, you know, nobody likes losing close to 100 points to nil. And it's that nil, right? You know, not scoring a try against the Army hurt these girls. And the question I asked them when I took over the role, do you want things to change? And every answer was yes. And it wasn't just a sedentary yes, it was, please help us, we want to do this. So as soon as you get that buy-in from the players, that you know you're onto a winner. And I get that every single day that I turn up to camp.
2: Have you been able to make them better rugby players? Or has that just come naturally from a better setup and a better plan?
1: So some people think waking up and then passing a rugby walk around makes them world-class players. It doesn't. It's the high reps, high intensity and under fatigue. So every camp that we do, we bring them in, we bring them into a fatigue setting. And then we just rep those passes, rep those catches, rep those kicks. And every camp, every single day, they have to do at least 100 passes. Just something as basic as that. And we go into the IS preparations and the team goal is 10,000 passes throughout a week. So we've got these little foam rubber balls and we're throwing them around in the accommodation. Anything just to go that hand-eye coordination, starting from the basics. We do the basics brilliantly, we're on to a winner.
2: And are you building this team on a team that already exists, or have you been able to bring in anyone new this year, or is it very much building on what you've already got?
1: So I think with an outsider like myself coming into this environment, it does sort of open eyes and like, right, what's going to change, what's new? And there's been loads of text messages, you know, what's new this year, how the team going to improve? And we've brought in, I'd say, like 10 new players this year, and the majority of those are good rugby players, and they want to learn and they want to bring the team on. So I wouldn't say watch this space, we're going to win the Inter-Services this year. However, we are going to challenge at every opportunity, and just the skills that we're showing today proves that.
2: Realistically, what do you think the team can achieve this year?
1: So we're going to challenge in more areas than we normally do. So we've been working hard on tackle technique. We are always way too high in the tackles, and we've been working really hard to get nice and low dominant tackles. So we're going to get up off the line and hit hard. Our skills are much better, so we're going to drop the ball less, hopefully, giving them less possession. And just clearing our lines, we gave the RAF 20-odd points last year by playing rugby in our own 22. That's just something, you know, that's just not rugby. And just simple fixes like that hopefully puts us in a good place.
0: And you can watch the big games live on the BFBS Forces News YouTube channel and follow along on radio right here. And for serving personnel overseas, you can watch it on BFBS TV as well.

And home wrecker. It's been great fun joining you this Saturday. Enjoy the rest of your day and all the coverage of Army Navy. Coming up next, we've got Mark McKenzie after the news. And to take us into that, it's Nirvana with Smells Like Teen Spirit. Enjoy your weekend.

0: The US plans to withdraw 5,000 troops from Germany over a row about Iran between Donald Trump and the German Chancellor Friedrich Merz. The president's accused NATO allies, including the UK, of not helping his war efforts. Susan Bookbinder reports.
1: The decision comes a day after Donald Trump criticised Chancellor Merz, who suggested the US had been humiliated by Iranian negotiators. In social media posts, Mr. Trump said Herr Merz was doing a terrible job and had problems of all kinds on immigration and energy. The US president has also suggested pulling US troops from Italy and Spain. The Pentagon said the order had come from Defense Secretary Pete Hegseth and that the withdrawals to be completed over the next 6 to 12 months.
0: Well, the US president has threatened to blast the hell out of Iran if a deal isn't reached. Eshmael Baghai is a spokesman for Iran's foreign ministry.
2: The problem with the American side is that it is always expected to impose its maximum demands during negotiations and throughout the entire diplomatic process, pushing the other side to accept them.
0: It's understood Keir Starmer could face a challenge to his leadership by senior Labour figures. Reports from two newspapers, The Guardian and The Telegraph, suggest Greater Manchester Mayor Andy Burnham and the Health Secretary Wes Streeting could be looking to unseat the Prime Minister. Millie Cook is the political correspondent for The Independent.
3: There is definitely briefing from their teams. Mm-hmm. Obviously, you also have briefings from opposition teams who want to make it look like they're traitorous. And I think there's kind of a bit of a political game behind the scenes.
0: Meanwhile, the Health Secretary's reportedly messaged a WhatsApp chat of Labour MPs to accuse lobby journalists of being on a fishing expedition. Police say no items of a suspicious nature have been found at the venue of a Peter Kay show following the arrest of a teenager. A 19-year-old is being held on suspicion of a bomb hoax offence after the arena in Birmingham was evacuated. Officers say they told people to leave after finding a potentially suspicious bag last night. And the big annual Men and Women's Inter-Services Rugby Championships gets underway in Twickenham later. In the Women's Army-Navy game, Navy Captain Ellie Brightwell says it's an important occasion.
4: Because of women's sports and how it's growing and the fact that we get to play as Navy forces and Army forces, it's like a unique experience and really privileged to be serving as a soldier and then getting to play a sport that you love. And then obviously showcase that and hopefully get people to recruit, join the forces and come and play rugby.
0: And we've got exclusive live coverage on BFBS Radio and the Forces News YouTube channel from 2 p.m. That's UK time. That's the latest. I'm Tanya Snuggs.
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0: Hang on, just a second. I just got to move something. Just a moment. And a wee bit over there. Jinx. Not as fit as I used to be. How is it? Have you seen the dust down the back of there? The good news is now, though, we've moved things around. We've been able to create a wee bit of space here. Enough space to bring you two huge matches of rugby live from Twickenham right here on BFBS, the Forces Station. I was going to say we've pushed the boat out, but we can't be biased in any shape. We do have troops on the ground. And we're ready to go. We'll head to Twickenham very soon. Hi, I'm Mark McKenzie from the studios of Drekholm Barracks in Edinburgh. We head from the Scottish capital to the English capital and the home of English rugby very, very soon. We're going to hear from some of the players as they count down to what is the biggest sporting spectacle in, well, amateur sport. I mean, let's not over-egg this. This is huge. I'd love to hear from you today as well. You can get in touch. messages@bfbs.com. That's messages@bfbs.com. Maybe you're heading at the moment towards Twickenham, stuck in traffic as it starts to busy up already. Maybe you're listening overseas, about to watch one of our watch parties. Of course, we'll be showing the match on BFBS TV overseas, also on YouTube around the UK, BFBS Forces News YouTube. Or maybe you're heading to the Championship Showdown supporting Derby, Hull or Wrexham later on as well. Big day of sport. messages@bfbs.com. Keep it BFBS. This might sound cheesy. Or as Louis... No, it is. It's going to sound cheesy. Or as Louis Capaldi would say, go on, stay, love.

0: Lewis Capaldi and Stay Love on BFBS. By the way, if you're just waking me up and you put the radio on and you're hearing me, you've not slept in, you've not overslept. I'm normally with you for Saturday Sport from 2 o'clock UK time. But as you can imagine, we've just ripped up the rule book today. And that's all to accommodate the Army versus Navy at Twickenham. And it's not just a one-day event because the excitement, well, has been mounting for weeks, as you can imagine. Yesterday, for example, the captain's run took place in Twickenham. Final opportunity for the team to go through their game plan, review key plays, make sure everyone's ready for it. Pete Johnston was on the ground. I'm not going to say he was getting in the way, but he caught up with some of the players.
1: W2 Jade Mullen.
2: And you, of course, are leading out the Army women's team tomorrow after you ran Riot, really, in 2025. I presume the plan or the intention is to try and do similar this year.
1: To be honest, we just focus on ourselves. Like, got a good leadership group within the Army senior squad, like mentions of obviously Sarah Batley, Heidi Silcox, that really drives the standards. And we've got an array of new players, which is great to see, you know, the women's rugby's growing in the Army. We're just focusing on ourselves, not the scoreline. And, you know, hopefully if we play rugby, how we do, the scoreline speaks for itself.
2: And I don't know exactly how many times you've been to Twickenham, maybe you yourself are beginning to lose count now, but does the feeling ever change over the years, or is it always just as special?
1: No, it's always just as special. The fact that, you know, I get to see like some new caps here, 25th caps, and be a part of obviously that leadership group and see new players come through and be at Twickenham, is a pretty special moment.
2: And have you got any family cheering you on tomorrow afternoon?
1: Yeah, I do. I've got a big family and some close friends coming down to watch. So, yeah, pretty exciting.
0: Yeah, good luck to all the players today. And we've been asking for some of the requests just to get them pumped up a wee bit more.
1: Hi, I'm Jade Mullen from the Army team. And I like to request Shania Twain, Man, I Feel Like a Woman, because of Girl Power.
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0: 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We'll head back to Twickenham in the next 10 minutes.
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and she wipes her feet on the way back out again. What kind of house is that? Sabrina Carpenter on BFBS, the 4C station. On the way back to Twickenham, and we'll give you details on how you can win tickets for the final round of fixtures in this year's Inter-Service Fun. Loving Criminals first.

McG love thing happening here, baby.

0: Huey Morgan, fun-loving criminals and Scooby Snacks on BFBS, the 4C station. If you are heading to Twickenham today, make sure you pop along to the West Stand and the fans village that is there and say hi to the BFBS team. Chris is there in all his glory. Give him a, just have a wee chat with him and talk about the amount of places you've seen him around the 4C's world. Watch out as well for Pete Johnston. Pete is the guy who has... If you picture somebody with the biggest smile on their face and then make it even bigger, that's our Peter Johnston. Especially right now, Pete, would that be right standing with a unique view at Twickenham?
1: Yeah, hi, Mark. I have got the best view in the house. I've come upstairs. I'm at the gantry. It's getting quite hot, not just because the sun's out, but they're testing the sparklers. They're wheeling out the flamethrowers for kickoff. It's going to be a spectacle. It's going to be amazing. Right under the flight path for Heathrow Airport as well, as you'll know if you've ever been to Twickenham. It's incredible. I'm having the best day.
0: I'm just checking your risk assessment. You're okay for all of that. I mean, we weren't expecting the flight path, but certainly the sparklers, all of that is all good. I heard you yesterday with Joe on Totally Connected. You just arrived. You were driving in. You were saying the overhead gantries had taken you. You know, the hairs in the back of your neck surprise you sometimes, don't you? And it's when you're heading to events like that and you go, wow, this is starting to get real. When did it get real for you?
1: Well, I'm not sure it will, to be honest, Matt. I mean, it was incredible here yesterday. I mean, I've not been quite at BFBS for a full year yet, so this is my first time experiencing Army Navy. And I'm finding out, kind of in the most practical terms, that this is the biggest amateur sporting event in the whole of the UK. More than 50,000 people expected here. The gates aren't open yet, but there's a few dignitaries rolling in. There's loads of staff and media about, and it already feels like, you know, the occasion. It feels enormous. It's going to be incredible. The rugby's not even started yet, and it's already the occasion, the gravity of the day is already quite clear.
0: It's funny speaking to some of the players, which you did yesterday at the captain's run as well. Some of them not quite blasé, because I don't think you get used to it, but one of them saying, it feels normal now. You know, this is year five or year six. Others going,
1: Yeah, I mean, you've got to try and make it feel as normal as you can, don't you? I mean, the pitch here at Twickenham is 100 by 70 metres. It is enormous.
0: And not one dandelion, not one single dandelion.
1: Not a single one.
0: How is that possible?
1: I tell you what, mate. I have hay fever, but I'm not, touch wood, I'm not getting anything here. This grass is the most beautifully manicured grass anywhere in the UK. So I feel like I'm nicely safe here. But yeah, a lot of the players, some of them, it's been their first time here, and I'm sure they will be awestruck. How can you not be? But even the ones who've been here for 10 years or more say that every time you're here, you do have to pinch yourself. But that is one of the challenges you have to overcome, I suppose. It is ultimately, when all's said and done, it's a game of rugby, just like the other two games in this inter-services series. It's business once the whistle goes. So that is, you know, it's incredible to be here if you're a player, but that is also one of the things they're going to have to contend with as well.
0: It is. I'm just wondering if you could have a quick word with the groundsman for me, see if he does a homer. It's East Lothian, it's not that far, you know, it's a short drive up to Scotland, and that would be brilliant. I'll get him a brew as well. Pete, we're having a wee bit of fun with this, but as you say, there is a serious issue. Now, these players take this event, rightly so, seriously. They know they're going to get the exposure, they know they're representing their service as well. You'd have picked that up when you were speaking to them yesterday too.
1: Yes, yeah, and because a lot of these players play together in UCAF, so there's actually quite a strong camaraderie. But then obviously as soon as Army Navy gets underway, this has been a fixture for the best part of 150 years now. It's 148 years since the men's Army and Navy rugby teams first clash. It's been an annual fixture since 1907, so you sort of got to forget the friendships and the, you know, the camaraderie they build up in UCAF, which is how they spend a lot of the year. Because in inter-services, they're very much heads-to-head. They're the biggest rivals you're ever going to find for 80 minutes this afternoon. And that really does shine through, particularly in the men's, as I alluded to then. I think prior to the interruption for COVID in 2020 and 2021, I think historically the Army had won about 2/3 of all the games ever. It's 2-2 since 2022. The Navy have really stepped it up a gear. And the women's, last year it wasn't the closest game, but the Navy have made a lot of changes this year. We're expecting quite a competitive fixture this time around. And yeah, you can tell what it means just from speaking to the players and the coaches yesterday. It's different, this one.
0: Okay. Only a fool would ask you for a prediction. Pete, how are you predicting this one?
1: Well, I'll say what I said to Joe yesterday. I've not seen anything really to change my mind yet. The men's has flitted kind of alternate years. Army, Navy, Army, Navy. Navy won it last year, so I'm going to go Army this year. The women's one, I would have to say Army, but I'm going to predict quite a close game.
0: Okay. As you say, the gates aren't open, but anyone from either of the services listening to this will admire your politically correct answer when they meet you in a little bit. Speaking of which, we'll get back to you in about an hour or so. I'll let you go and speak to that groundsman for me, please. It's BFBS, the Forces Station, right round the Forces. Well, good to speak to Pete at the home of English rugby. Twickenham will head back there a little bit later on, as I say. First of all, something that was number one till yesterday, Olivia Rodrigo.

0: Right, in the Forces Wildest BFBS, the Forces Station, Olivia Rodrigo at Drop Dead. Now, which song will Holly Cole from the Navy team select? You'll find out in just a moment.
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7: Hi, this is Holly Cole and I play on the wing for the Navy. I'm choosing Heads Will Roll by the Yeah Yeah Yeahs ahead of the game because it's very fitting, gets me hyped, and heads are going to roll.

What a tune. There's no messing with Holly Cole today. That's her choice from the Navy women's team. And we'll have more of the player selection between now and kickoff, and indeed throughout the day. Speaking of kickoff, we are 3 hours, 16 minutes and 17 seconds away from kickoff of the men's match at Twickenham. We'll head back there a little bit later. In fact, very soon, all being well. 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You can go to bfbs.com/isrugby, is as in inter-service. 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

0: for the dive.
1: BTS, BF, BS. It's like an episode of Countdown, isn't it? Speaking of which, we are counting down to Army versus Navy. It's much more than, I don't want to use the word just, it's much more than a rugby match. This is a social gathering. It's also a chance for charities to take centre stage for a bit as well, pre-match and in between the matches as well. Let's go back to the ground now.
2: Hello, it's Jacob Dyer for BFBS, the Forces Station. I am at Twickenham, where everyone is getting ready for Army Navy. And there are loads of charities here, so I'm going to go and chat to them ahead of the gates opening very shortly.
3: I'm Corporal Hayley Court from 622 Squadron. I am founder of Healing Military Minds.
4: Hi, I'm Ali Bafton. I'm Company Secretary, Head of Compliance at Healing Military Minds, and we're at Twickenham today.
2: And could you tell us a little bit more about what you guys get up to?
3: We get up to a lot. we raise a lot of money. We've raised over 200,000 for combat stress. We're now edging into a few more smaller charities to help out. But we're here today to just show awareness, really, about Healing Military Minds, get everyone involved. You know, it's going to be a fantastic day.
2: And you do lots of events as well. You've recently done a March in March, where I know people went up Snowdon, didn't they, to raise money for combat stress. How was that?
3: That was absolutely amazing. Yeah, the March in March was brilliant. Our Snowdon trip was just every year. So please tune in with us with our website, healingmilitaryminds.org, to get all the details. But it's a lot of fun up Snowdon. Fantastic.
2: And how does it feel for you guys being here at Twickenham for Army Navy?
4: We started it off as an idea, and I thought, I don't think we can get us here, we're quite small. But we've made it happen, thanks to Loose Heads, who I met up with in Chester. Lots of people we've met up today even helped us put the gazebo up, and it's all good. So
2: I can tell you're quite excited. Who are we supporting, Army or Navy?
3: Oh, that's quite hard for me, because a lot...
2: Yeah, RAF. Yeah,
3: and, well, that's what I mean, the RAF aren't you, but I'm sure I'll meet a few RAF people along the way.
2: I need an answer.
3: Well, a lot of my family were in the Army, so it has to be Army.
4: I'll go with Navy, just to even it out.
5: Matt Hellier, I'm the CEO of the Pilgrim Bandits charity.
2: And could you tell us a little bit more about what your charity get up to for the Armed Forces community?
5: Definitely, it'd be an absolute pleasure. Our Pilgrim Bandits charity was set up in 2007 and then instigated in 2012 with a charity number. We look after all of our injured boys and girls that come back from the theatres, you know, helping us for freedom and democracy in all these beautiful countries around the world. We also look after blue light veterans and members of the community. We do that through big events and expeditions. So some of the expeditions we've done in the past, we've done Mount Everest, we've parachuted over Everest, we've paddled down the Yukon, we've been all the way over to the States, and this year we're off to Vietnam to paddle around the beautiful lakes and the sea, and then one of the wonders of the world. And then we're going to all configure back in Ho Chi Minh City. We're going to get all the families over because our...
1: Thanks to Jacob and the rest of the gang. Hopefully we can hear the rest of that a bit later on. I'm not sure what happened at the end, but lost the connection. You know.

Sagala feels this good with a bit of help from Memo and Katie Baser as well. Saturday, 2nd of May, it's a day that's been ringed in so many diaries for, over a year now. Army versus Navy, we're just 3 hours from kickoff at Twickenham. We'll get back there very soon.

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That's messages at bfbs.com. Forces news on the way. More big tunes like that, by the way, later with Joe on Old School and Anthems. Now, this is outstanding. The ocean cover scene, Traveller's tune.

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2: The German Defence Minister Boris Pistorius has said it's foreseeable that the US will withdraw more of its troops from Europe. The Pentagon has announced it's pulling 5,000 out of Germany in the next 12 months after Chancellor Merz said Iran's leaders were humiliating Washington over peace talks. Kurt Volker, a former US ambassador to NATO, says the move is unlikely to make much practical difference.
3: The US has an interest in a capable military presence in Germany. Germany has an interest in a capable U.S. military presence in Germany. So I understand the political symbolism and the peak, but who's to say what exactly the right number of troops is to have in Germany?
2: The Prime Minister has suggested there may be a case for banning some protests following calls for a suspension of pro-Palestinian marches. Sir Keir Starmer says he wants a tougher police response to some of the chants used and thought some protests should be stopped. He added that he'd always defend the right to demonstrate, but was worried about the issue after two Jewish men were stabbed in North London on Wednesday.
4: I think it's time to look across the board at protests and the cumulative effect. I think it's time for, I would say, some people protesting to just reflect on what the Jewish community is going through and the overall impact that this is having.
2: Meanwhile, rivals to Sir Keir Starmer are reportedly preparing leadership bids. The Guardian's claiming Greater Manchester Mayor Andy Burnham is looking to return to the Commons so he can launch his campaign. The Housing Secretary Steve Reid says toppling the PM would be madness. Two teenagers are in hospital with knife wounds following a large brawl in Southend. 30 young people were reportedly involved in a fight on the high street, which police were called to just before 8 o'clock last night. The Essex Force says the teens' injuries are not life-threatening. Patrols have been stepped up and dispersal orders are in place in parts of the city centre. Police have confirmed that no items of a suspicious nature were found at last night's cancelled Peter Kay concert. A teenager has been arrested on suspicion of carrying out a bomb hoax. And in Forces Sport, the annual Men's and Women's Inter-Services Rugby Union Championships gets underway later. In the men's game, the Army take on the Royal Navy at the Allianz Stadium in Twickenham. The women's Army-Navy game takes place after that. The Army's captain is Jade Mullen.
5: It's like one of the best stadiums in the world here, so like getting to play one of the best teams in the Forces is pretty cool. And then it gives us a chance to like showcase what military rugby has.
2: 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That's the latest. I'm Tanya Snuggs.

Sedsony. Feels so good. Yes, the 4C station. I'm Mark McKenzie, and you're right, I'm early. Sorry for any confusion. If you think you're confused, you want to be me. Life is a constant confusion. And the reason we're early, well, it's one of the biggest dates on the diary, full stop. Military rugby at its best, and indeed biggest. Twickenham Stadium is where we'll head back to very soon, ahead of the Army v Navy. Now, I appreciate you might not be able to get along in person. Maybe you couldn't get tickets. Maybe you're overseas at the moment, in Gibraltar, for example. Hopefully, though, you're able to make it along to WORSM today. Doors open at just under an hour. They're going to be showing that match live. There's lots going on for new arrivals and indeed those leaving the Rock as well. Something on for all the kids. It's set to be a fantastic family day there. Here on BFES, we've ripped up the radio schedule for the day. We'll bring you live commentary of both the men's match and the women's match. And we'll head back to Twickenham next after this from Tate McRae.

0: Demi Gray's sports car. It's BFES, the 4C station, with Mark McKenzie from our studios in Dreghorn Barracks in Edinburgh. All eyes, though, on Twickenham. Army versus Navy. I say all eyes. Now, here's the thing. If you're doing something completely different from Army versus Navy today, you've got, why are you not talking about it? Get in touch. Messages at bfbs.com. That's messages at bfbs.com. For those involved today, though, it's much more than just 80 minutes on the pitch. There's all that countdown. There's all that build-up, all the tactics to be talked, team get-togethers, etc. And Pete Johnson's been catching up with the Army camp.
1: I'm Bombardier Austin, and I'm the Army senior captain.
2: So, Pete, you've been playing in this fixture for over a decade now. I think 2014, you said, was the first time you'd done it. Does the feeling ever change, or is it just a special 12 years on to be stepping out at Twickenham?
1: No, the feeling never changes. It's always a great honour to put the red shirt on and play in that fixture. Teams change over the years, but still the same ethos and still wanting to win a championship.
2: And of course, in the 4 years since COVID, really, since we've been back at Twickenham, it's been very evenly split between the Army and the Navy. It's been such a competitive game year in, year out. You've already seen them win a couple of weeks ago. Do you feel well prepared to take it to them this weekend?
1: Yeah, we know that the Navy are a class outfit, and we know that they're going to give us a good go Saturday, but we've prepared this year very well. We've changed a few things to last year, so we're just hoping that we can pull through at the end.
2: And the fact that the Navy beat the RAF 2 weeks ago, they could win the inter-services title again on Saturday, as they did 12 months ago. Does that increase the pressure a little bit, or is it still just a case of going out and enjoying it, do you think?
1: No, I think we concentrate on ourselves at this point. We've had quite a successful season this year, so it's all about how we go the next couple of days and just sort of get our heads in the right mind frame.
2: And of course, there's going to be a sellout crowd, the biggest amateur sporting event on the British sporting calendar at Twickenham this Saturday. Who'll be there supporting you, who you'd like to give a shout out to?
1: So I have some family coming, and there's quite a few lads from my regiment also coming on the day, so that'd be nice to see them.
0: Good luck to everyone involved. 2 hours, 47 minutes from kickoff.

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1: BFES Star Players.
0: Right, if you've always thought, you know, I need to get round to taking part in Star Player, and you've not got round to taking part in Star Player yet, you're running out of weeks. It all concludes at the end of the football season. Who will win the sports top of their choice and the Star Player trophy? Well, it might be you if you've not taken part. I don't say get a finger out, but yeah, to get into that draw, you need to take part in the weekly draw. So who are we looking for this week? And you could win a BFES water bottle. So we're looking for a British former professional road and track racing cyclist. I say British, he was born in Belgium. Now, for some, that's enough of a clue. We'll add to that, though, and say he competed professionally at the highest level between 2001 and 2016. He was Sports Personality of the Year in 2012. He won a gold medal at 4 successive Olympic Games. Somebody else a chance, wait. At 5 in total, 5 golds in total. Became the first Brit in 2012 to win the Tour de France. He's also famous for his sideburns. Oh, you can picture him, but come on, what's his name? The only rider to win both the Tour de France and Olympic gold in the same year. And he received a knighthood, rightly so, 2013. I can't believe it was long ago as that, though. BFES.com/starplayers and get your guess in today, get into the weekly draw, and also into the end of the season draw. And good luck. BB Rexha with Faithless now. This is New Religion.

0: I'm just thinking somewhere there's someone serving with the RAF who hates rugby. 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
1: Central C and Let Go, BFPS, the 4C station heading back to Twickenham in just a couple of minutes. More chat from the Army Navy. Not the only sport on today, of course, it's the final round of fixtures in the Championship. Huge days and home fixtures for Derby, Hull and Wrexham, all hoping to secure that final playoff spot and ultimately promotion to the top division. Those matches kick off in just an hour from now. I'm

0: We're in five and maps on BFBS, the 4C station, where all roads lead to Twickenham and today's Army Navy. Let's head back there just now. Peter Johnston, how many times have you got lost around the home of English rugby over the last couple of days?
1: Oh, it's crazy, mate. I'm still finding my way around. I'm down pitch side at the moment, so it's quite hard to get lost down here. You can sort of see everything. The cadets are currently out on the pitch. We've got some Navy cadets, some Army cadets. They're having a bit of a training session, which is wonderful to see. Loads of sort of Chapel Roan pink cowboy hats as well doing the rounds. That seems to be the fancy dress choice of the day. It's all going on. Stadium's starting to fill up quite nicely as well.
0: Excellent. We need a photo, of course, of you with a Chapel Roan hat on, just to prove that there are indeed Chapel Roan hats. Yeah, we want to see that on the socials before the end of the day, and you can keep up to date with everything that's going on BFBS, on the social media. You got some guests with you as well, Pete?
1: I do. I'm joined by Stu Baker and Steve Bailey, two Navy veterans, so no prizes for guessing which side they're on today. But they're here to tell me about Looseheads. They're ambassadors for Looseheads, which is this year's charity partner of Army Navy. So, Stu, if I can just come to you first, can you just tell me a little bit more about what the work is that Looseheads does?
2: Yeah, so Looseheads, when we first started working with them about four years ago, they wanted to put a mental health ambassador into every club in the country. But then within the last 4 years, obviously being British Irish Lions sponsor as well, they're going for a mental health ambassador into every club in the world, which is to be the person that signposts people that are struggling within that rugby family, which is brilliant, really. It's what's needed.
1: And you're taking on quite a very grueling challenge. Tell me more about it. I'll let you do the explaining.
2: Yes, we start tomorrow. We're doing John O'Groats to Land's End on our bikes via the Three Peaks. So it's about 1,037 miles and 15,000 metres of elevation, all in 7 days. Self-sufficient as well, so we're camping on the way down.
1: So no rest after this, straight up to John O'Groats. You're getting underway then, Steve?
3: Yep, that's it. Straight back in the car and a nice 10 hours up to John O'Groats. And first pedal will be tomorrow. So really looking forward to getting going, but nervous as well.
1: So I presume you're not cycling up the Three Peaks as well. That's going to be done on foot, is it?
3: That's it, yeah. We'll be parking our bikes at the bottom and going up the trails up to the peaks and waving our flags, getting our photos and straight back on the bike to carry on cycling.
1: Well, very best of luck with that, Stu. Is there anywhere we can follow your progress while you're taking on this challenge?
2: Yeah, so Instagram, you can follow Cycle Away the Stigma. And I think Looseheads all this week are going to be posting stories and on their Instagram reels and stuff of how you can follow and donate. We've picked up a really good sponsor, winyourdreambike.com. So if you can go on there and search Cycle Away the Stigma, you can buy a £10 raffle ticket. 100% of the profits goes to Looseheads, and you're in for a chance of winning a 1,400 quid bike.
1: Wow, count me into that. I mean, you're both Navy veterans yourselves, so as we said before, it's quite clear which side you're on today. So rather than asking you to pick a winner, I'll ask you to predict a scoreline instead. I'll ask you for a men's prediction, Stu. I'll ask you for a women's prediction, Steve. So, Stu, for the men's game, what do you reckon?
2: We shall win by 10.
1: And of course, that would give you the title for a second consecutive year, wouldn't it? I'll come to you, Steve, for the women's. What do you reckon?
3: Oh, I think they'll put 50 points on today and take a good win.
1: Let's see. That really would be an improvement on last year. I think that would go down well if that did happen today. Back to you, Mark.
0: Peter, thank you very much. I was going to ask if they were feeling confident, but a 10-point win and a 50-point win, they're feeling confident.

Tyler, Zara Larsson, She Did It Again. All in capital letters, they mean it. Messages at BFBS.com for your shout outs today. 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It's one of those songs that never mentions the title during the whole of the song, just in case it comes up in a pop quiz. Savage Garden. Affirmation. If you hear them sing Affirmation, let me know, because then I'm wrong.

0: Savage Garden. And thank you for the affirmation that they don't sing affirmation at any point through that song. That's what I believe. Bella Kay on the way, and then we're going to get the choice of Jess Shaw, who's part of the Navy women's team today.
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2: Hi, this is Jess Shaw, and I play second row for the Royal Navy. I'm choosing Where's Your Head At by Basement Jacks ahead of the game, because I think it's a great song, and it always gets me hyped up before I go out on the pitch.

0: Basement Jack, the choice of Jess Shaw from the Navy. She plays second row, so we know where her head's at. Right in the middle of that scrum. Army versus Navy, so much more than rugby. It's a huge community coming together at Twickenham. And let's go back there. And Jacob Dyer has a guest with him.
1: My name's Brigadier Gary McDade. I'm here at the Army Navy in two guises, really. My day job is I'm the Deputy Commander Cadets. So I look after all Army Cadets nationally, but I'm also the Vice Chair of the Army Rugby Union. So today has been a year in the making for me.
2: And we'll start by talking about the cadets, as we are at your tent now. What is the role of having the tent and the cadets here representing today?
1: Well, firstly, the West Van Village here at Twickenham is a new sort of idea that we introduced 2 or 3 years ago. And it's a great opportunity for all of the people coming to the match to come and engage with the military family, really. And for us as Army Cadets, it's a great opportunity, first of all, to showcase what we do in Army Cadets and how fantastic the institution is, but also to attract new talent. And new talent, it comes in two guises. First of all, cadets. We take 12 to 17 year olds. We hope to inspire the next generation onto greater things. But as important as cadets are adult volunteers. We need our volunteers to selflessly give of their time to deliver cadets. So the veteran community, the serving community and the general public, there's a great pool of talent out there. And we really hope to have some conversations today to attract more adult volunteers into our organisation.
2: And there'll be a lot of, you know, families here that love the rugby, but might not necessarily realise the amount of sport you can do with in the military.
1: Exactly. I think the Army-Navy crowd is really in three big groups. There's a serving community, there's a veterans community, and then there's the families and those who are interested in the services. And I've been in the military for more than 30 years now, and sport's been a fundamental part of service life for me. I've travelled the world, I've played rugby in Cape Town, rugby's been a constant in my life. I was an Army under 25 cricketer back in the day. And so I think anybody who's thinking of a career which involves being in the outside, have the opportunity to play sport, I could think of nowhere better than to join the services.
2: And could you tell us more about your role with the British Army rugby team?
1: So I am the Vice Chair of the Army Rugby Union. So my role predominantly is governance. So I don't get involved in the delivery of the rugby or the coaching of the teams or the management of the teams. In terms of the Army-Navy game and the RAF Army match in a couple of weeks' time, I sit on something called the Inter-Services Steering Group. So it's the highest level sort of governance group behind inter-service rugby. With the Army-Navy in particular, I'm on the match committee. And over the past year, we've done a whole load of work with the Rugby Football Union, with Twickenham Entertainments Limited, and a whole host of other organisations to ensure a fantastic day out. The rugby is one thing, but there's an enormous sort of structure behind the Army-Navy match itself. And for me, the many, many meetings, the long hours of sorting out contracts and things like that, it's just fantastic when you turn up to Twickenham and the sun's shining and you can see so many people here out to have a fantastic day.
2: And on a personal note, how does it make you feel seeing all of this come together?
1: Well, I think this is probably about my 30th Army-Navy match. I can remember coming in 1993 when I was at Sandhurst, and there was probably about 15,000 people in the crowd. And then, of course, over the years, particularly before the pandemic, this match grew and grew and grew, and then we filled Twickenham for a few years. But it's still the largest amateur sporting fixture in the UK with 50,000 people turning up today. And, of course, many of the people aren't here yet, but they're going to turn up over the course of the next few hours. And it's just fantastic. There's been a lot of hard work, but, you know, like anything in life, when you see your hard work pay dividends, it really is all worth it. And the fact that I can come here and we can bring new youngsters in to Army Cadets, and actually in a second I'm going to go and look at the youth festival, because an important part of the day is a youth festival, and we have Army Cadets and service children from all over the country playing on the greatest rugby stage that the nation has to offer, and that's just fantastic for these youngsters to come and be inspired not only by rugby but by service life as well.
2: Amazing. Well, thank you very much, and good luck to the Army.
1: Go Army.
0: We are, of course, completely impartial as BS. Thanks, Jacob. Go, everybody.

It was very nearly the theme tune to Friends, R.E.M. Shiny Happy People. Now, just over 2 hours from kickoff at Twickenham today, the inter-service round two of fixtures, Army versus Navy. More after.

0: NATO says it's still confident in its defence capabilities despite the US withdrawing 5,000 troops from Germany. It's after the German Chancellor criticised Donald Trump's lack of strategy in Iran. The American president threatened to blast the hell out of the country if a deal isn't reached. Mirjana Spoljaric is the president of the International Committee of the Red Cross.
1: The humanitarian situation at the moment is under control in Iran, but the escalation would be of a scale that we as humanitarians will not be able to absorb. It is a very dangerous situation that risks going beyond the point of no return. We have to start de-escalating.
0: The Prime Minister has suggested that some pro-Palestine marches could be stopped, saying he wants tougher action on protesters using certain phrases. There have been calls to suspend demonstrations after two Jewish men were stabbed in North London earlier this week. Meanwhile, the health secretary has been quick to downplay claims he's planning on trying to replace Sir Keir Starmer. It's reported in The Telegraph and The Guardian that Wes Streeting and Greater Manchester Mayor Andy Burnham could be looking to unseat the Prime Minister. A 19-year-old man has been arrested on suspicion of a bomb hoax after comedian Peter Kay was rushed off stage at the Utilita Arena in Birmingham last night. Police say they investigated a potential suspicious bag but found nothing. Audience members, including this woman, were evacuated after 45 minutes into Kay's set.
2: All of a sudden, two guys come onto the stage and you just think, is this part of his act? Because he'd said the entire time his act wasn't scripted. And then speaking his ear, one of the guys comes on the mic and just said, ladies and gentlemen, we're going to have to ask you all to leave due to unforeseen circumstances.
0: Formula One driver, former Formula One driver Alex Zanardi has died at the age of 59. The Italian competed for five seasons before a major crash in 2001 resulted in both of his legs being amputated. Zanardi went on to become a four-time Paralympic champion in paracycling, including at London 2012. In football, three teams are competing for the final automatic promotion place when the last round of championship games kick off later this hour. A win for second-placed Ipswich at home to QPR would guarantee them a return to the Premier League. Should they slip up, Millwall and Middlesbrough could finish above them by winning their respective matches against Oxford and Wrexham. And the lineup for the second series of The Celebrity Traitors has just been announced. Actors Michael Sheen, Bella Ramsey and Miranda Hart are among those heading to the famous castle in the Scottish Highlands. Singer James Blunt and comedians Rob Beckett and Ramesh Ranganathan are also among the 21 stars taking part. That's the latest. I'm Tanya Snuggs.

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0: living, I'm living, so we turning up. 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

0: The German defense minister says the US decision to withdraw troops from his country was foreseeable. The Pentagon's announced plans to move 5,000 service personnel as Germany's chancellor claims Iran's humiliated America in peace negotiations. Donald Trump says he'll blast the hell out of the country if a deal isn't reached. Former Royal Navy commander Tom Sharp says cutting back American presence overseas won't help Mr. Trump.
1: It reduces their access. It reduces their influence. Ultimately, it makes them weaker. Even if you look at the Gulf, the amount of European countries, the amount of overflight from our bases, if you start paring that away, then eventually you become less safe yourself.
0: The Prime Minister wants tougher action against people using certain phrases on pro-Palestine protests. There have been calls for the demos to be called off after a wave of violence against Jewish people and organisations in recent weeks. People organising the marches deny there's any link between the events. Lord Mann is the government's advisor on anti-Semitism and backs the PM.
2: So a lot more action includes those who call for violence against the Jewish community being arrested. That hasn't been happening. That's part of what I'm being told privately is what will be happening.
0: The Metropolitan Police has said it will not be opening an investigation into 10 British nationals accused of war crimes while they served in Israel's military in Gaza. A 240-page dossier was sent to the force by two human rights organisations last year. In a statement, the Met said it made the decision after its war crimes team assessed the information. The King's been shown slavery artefacts from Bermuda's past during his visit to the island. Charles has travelled from end to end of the territory, meeting youth groups, conservationists and leaders. Before that, the monarch was in America for a state visit, which has been described as a huge success. Historian Sir Anthony Seldon says it will stand out for all the right reasons.
3: He was landing in both speeches some really significant statements about Donald Trump and about America and about Ukraine and about the environment. I mean, where does it stop?
0: The annual Men's and Women's Interservices Rugby Union Championships gets underway in the next hour. In the men's game, the Army take on the Royal Navy at the Allianz Stadium in Twickenham. The Women's Army-Navy game takes place after that. The Army's captain is Jade Mullen.
4: It's like one of the best stadiums in the world here, so like getting to play one of the best teams in the forces is pretty cool. And then it gives us a chance to like showcase what military rugby has.
0: There's exclusive live coverage on BFBS Radio and the Forces News YouTube channel at 2 p.m. UK time. And Ipswich have taken an early 2-0 lead at home to QPR, knowing a win will guarantee a return to the Premier League. That's the latest. I'm Tanya Snuggs.

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0: NATO says it's working with the US to get more details on its decision to withdraw 5,000 American troops from Germany. The announcement came after a row between President Trump and the German Chancellor Friedrich Merz. A former analyst at the UK MOD, Paul Moorcroft, isn't surprised.
1: Well, everybody's saying the same thing. This has been a long time coming. It goes as far back as President Obama. That's the pivot towards China. So, well, it's not just Trump. The Americans are pulling out of Europe. We're going to be on our own. We need to develop the new European NATO. Lots of problems with that, but this was inevitable.
0: The Prime Minister stopped short of agreeing with calls to ban pro-Palestine demonstrations, but is calling for tougher action. He wants those chanting anti-Semitic phrases to be called out after two Jewish men were stabbed in North London on Wednesday. The UK terrorism threat levels since been raised to severe, meaning an attack is highly likely. Former Attorney General for England and Wales, Anthony Ellis, wants Gaza marches stopped.
2: It's too little, really too late. Anti-Semitism has taken hold in the United Kingdom. It's as simple as that, and urgent action must now be taken. The Prime Minister's own independent advisor on terrorism legislation has described the situation as a national emergency.
0: A man has appeared in court charged with five offences, including attempted murder, after a car bomb attack outside a police station on the outskirts of Belfast. Kieran Smith, who's a 66 and from the city, is accused of hijacking a car which then exploded outside Dunmurry police station last weekend as homes were being evacuated. No one was injured. It's the biggest day in military sport as one of the most iconic events on the UK Armed Forces calendar gets underway around now at Twickenham. First up in the Inter-Services Rugby Union Championships, it's the men's game as the Army take on the Navy at the Allianz Stadium. Veteran player turned coach Ben Priddy is the Navy's head coach.
3: Massive job, massive honour to be able to do this job. I don't know if I was ready for it this early, but I've been involved with Navy rugby since 2007, playing, and then once I was getting to the end of my playing days, I wanted to try and give back. I just want to make Navy rugby a better place.
0: The women's game takes place later this afternoon, and we've got live coverage on BFBS Radio and the Forces News YouTube channel right now. And the lineup for the second series of The Celebrity Traitors has just been announced. Actors Michael Sheen, Bella Ramsey and Miranda Hart are among those heading to the famous castle in the Scottish Highlands. Singer James Blunt and comedians Rob Beckett and Ramesh Ranganathan are also among the 21 stars taking part. That's the latest. I'm Tanya Snuggs.

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0: That is worse. That's Pete Austin, who's down on the floor at the moment.
1: Yes, a bit of concern here. They won't want to lose their captain. The physios are on. Don't forget, we've got the women's game coming up for you. Normally, the Army are pretty dominant in that one. I'll be joined by Rocky Clark at 4:45 for that one. Join us later on. We are expecting a little bit of rain during that game. There's none here. No real excuses for the way the Army are playing. It seems to be a collective malaise.
0: Sometimes this can happen where you're too wound up and everything's just a little bit tight. The hands are a bit tight. We're trying too hard rather than just relaxing into what we do. Sometimes it's just exactly that. It's just a malaise. We think it will come. Sometimes when you set a team up that you think you're going to win the last 20 minutes, you relax until the last 20 minutes. You have to give the Navy credit. They've just taken their chances really, really well.
1: Pete Austin is okay. And

0: The Army again slow to get into the line-out situation, but then they up the ante. The ball is played in and it's fed by Mata Vesey, who's becoming increasingly influential. Wrigglesford has it. There's a crash ball, but dealt with by the Army. And they're on the 22-metre line. They do have a penalty advantage, I think. They're going to try and not need it. They're going to try and go for the line, which they are doing now with Vakalutukali. And the Army are now once again inside their own 22, having to defend with their lives. That's a ball out towards Chambers by Hanley. And once again, it's Wrigglesford at the base feeding Mata Vesey. And the referee, I think, will bring them back for the original penalty.
1: Yeah, there's no advantage to jumping across on the line out from the Army. Again, another error of keenness or lack of discipline, whichever way you want to look at it. But we're just giving a penalty away. And I can see Jared pointing to Jared Haler, Navy captain, pointing to the touchline. This is where he feels he can stamp the on the throat of the Army here.
0: Hanley has the ball in his hand and should be able to find touch pretty comfortably. No temptation to go for the posts and add three.
1: Yeah, well, every coach and every armchair sort of critic will always say, look at that and whatever. But it's really how you feel the game's going on the pitch.
0: Yeah.
1: And if they score from here, and you've got Mata Vesey at the back of a maul potentially, if you score from here, you know, that coming into half time is a real killer blow for the Army.
0: Yeah. Mata Vesey has the ball in his hands for this line out, which is 5 metres from the line. It's really well won by Ben Mallett, and the drive is on, and the Navy are looking, having conceded the last try, to underline what has been dominance largely so far in this game. Once again, the Navy are forming a red wall. The last try began in similar fashion when they had a few launches towards the line from the big men, but then Wrigglesford switched it to his right winger and they went over to score. It's come a little bit wider now, and Wrigglesford has it again from the base, and it's a penalty, is it, to the Navy?
1: For offside. So a penalty to the Navy and not rolling away in the tackle. He could have picked either one of those. This will be an interesting call, how they feel, because I think they got some joy from the last maul. Looks like they're going to go for it again.
0: Yeah, he's just tapped it into touch, the fly half. And so we will have another line out. And of course, this is strength sapping for the Army, having to 100%. Sort of repel constant waves of Navy attack. They've won the line out again with the big lock forward jumping, and now they've gone for the drive towards the line. The crowd are getting behind this. It's a drive towards the line. Can they get the ball down? It's usually in the hands of the hooker, and the referee's got to sort out where the ball is and whose hand's on it. And is he giving it?
1: No, he's given a held up.
0: He's given a penalty against the Navy. Well, that's disappointing for them, because they were so close.
1: Well, there was no one else.

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3: The forces

0: The German defense minister says the US decision to withdraw troops from his country was foreseeable. The Pentagon's announced plans to move 5,000 service personnel as Germany's chancellor claims Iran is humiliated America in peace negotiations. Donald Trump says he'll blast the hell out of the country if a deal isn't reached. Former Royal Navy commander Tom Sharp says cutting back American presence overseas won't help Mr. Trump.
1: It reduces their access. It reduces their influence. Ultimately, it makes them weaker. Even if you look at the Gulf, the amount of European countries, the amount of overflight from our bases, if you start paring that away, then eventually you become less safe yourself.
0: The Prime Minister wants tougher action against people using certain phrases on pro-Palestine protests. There have been calls for the demonstrations to be called off after a wave of violence against Jewish people and organisations in recent weeks. People organising the marches deny there's any link between the events. Lord Mann is the government's independent advisor on anti-Semitism and backs the PM.
2: So a lot more action includes those who call for violence against the Jewish community being arrested. That hasn't been happening. That's part of what I'm being told privately is what will be happening.
0: The Metropolitan Police has said it will not be opening an investigation into 10 British nationals accused of war crimes while they served in Israel's military in Gaza. A 240-page file was sent to the force by two human rights organisations last year. In a statement, the Met said it made the decision after its war crimes team assessed the information. The King has been shown slavery artefacts from Bermuda's past during his visit to the island. Charles has travelled from end to end of the territory, meeting youth groups, conservationists and leaders. Before that, the monarch was in America for a state visit, which has been described as a huge success. Forces rugby, and at half-time at Twickenham, the Royal Navy lead the Army 26 points to 14. The Navy scored their first try through scrum half Will Wrigglesford inside the first minute. Victory at the Allianz Stadium would see them win the 2026 Inter-Services Championship. The Women's Army-Navy game takes place after this match. The Army's captain is Jade Mullen.
3: It's like one of the best stadiums in the world here, so getting to play one of the best teams in the forces is pretty cool. And then it gives us a chance to like showcase what military rugby has.
0: There's exclusive live coverage on BFBS Radio and the Forces News YouTube channel right now. And Ipswich are heading back to the Premier League after winning 3-0 against QPR on the final day of the regular championship season. It's a third promotion in four seasons under manager Kieran McKenna. Hull beat Norwich 2-1 to secure the final place in the playoffs. Wrexham missed out after a 2-2 draw with Middlesbrough. That's the latest. I'm Tanya Snuggs.

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0: NATO has urged European nations to spend more on defence after the Pentagon announced it was pulling 5,000 troops out of Germany. President Trump and the German Chancellor Friedrich Merz have been involved in a growing row over the war in Iran. It would leave around 31,000 American soldiers still stationed in Germany. Michael Gahler, an MEP in the country and a member of Mr. Merz's CDU party, says the White House has made the wrong decision.
1: Politically, the major negative effect is to again make the Kremlin happy, as trouble in NATO and a physical reduction of NATO's defense posture against Russia is welcome in Moscow. Technically, it would have a minor effect, as the US would definitely remain with more than 30,000 troops in Germany.
0: The Prime Minister stopped short of agreeing with calls to ban pro-Palestine demonstrations, but is demanding tougher action. Sir Keir Starmer wants those chanting anti-Semitic phrases to be called out after two Jewish men were stabbed in North London on Wednesday. The UK terrorism threat level has since been raised to severe, meaning an attack is highly likely. Former Attorney General for England and Wales, Sir Anthony Ellis, wants Gaza marches stopped.
2: It's too little, really too late. Anti-Semitism has taken hold in the United Kingdom. It's as simple as that, and urgent action must now be taken. The Prime Minister's own independent advisor on terrorism legislation has described the situation as a national emergency.
0: Police vans have been damaged and petrol bombs thrown at officers in Derry overnight. No injuries were reported in the Irish Street area of Londonderry. Detectives in Northern Ireland are appealing for parents to speak to their children to discourage what they call reckless disorder. Forces Rugby and the Royal Navy have won their 107th match against the Army, beating them by 41 points to 36 at Twickenham. It's only the second time since 1974 that the Navy have won back-to-back inter-services titles. More than 50,000 people watched the match at the Allianz Stadium. Ratu Vakalutukali was named Player of the Match.
3: The emotions are absolutely through the roof at the moment. After a performance from everyone on the pitch, I am surprised that that the award has come to me, because everyone in a blue shirt out there has put a hell of a shift in today.
0: The women's match kicks off within the hour at 4:45pm UK time and will also have exclusive live coverage on BFBS Radio and the Forces News YouTube channel. And Ipswich will be back in the Premier League next season after sealing promotion with a 3-0 win against QPR. Hull also took the final playoff spot on the last day of the regular championship campaign as they beat Norwich 2-1. Wrexham missed out after a 2-2 draw with Middlesbrough. Borough will play Southampton in the playoff semi-finals. That's the latest. I'm Tanya Snuggs.

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3: Hey, Mr. DJ, put a record on. I wanna dance with my baby.

0: Scored initially. Great carry through. Tap tackle coming in from Libby Fox, but ball out the back. Kamatai is that dummy runner. Dodd puts away Ash. She bowls through.
1: Across

0: The Pentagon has announced 5,000 American troops will be withdrawn from Germany. It comes after Chancellor Friedrich Merz said the US was being humiliated by Iran in the ongoing peace talks to end the war. NATO says the adjustment underscores the need for Europe to continue to invest more in defence. Military analyst Sean Bell says we shouldn't be too concerned.
1: For us, as a small nation, that sounds like a big number. But actually, if you look at the number of people deployed in Germany from America, it's 36,000. So we are talking about less than 15%. In the first term, President Trump did threaten to reduce the footprint by 10,000 soldiers in Germany, but that never came to pass.
0: A motorcyclist has been charged with dangerous driving after a police officer was hurt yesterday in South Belfast. He didn't need hospital treatment after a crash at the Millfield and Castle Street junction. A 24-year-old man is due in court near the end of the month. Peter Kay's performance in Birmingham will go ahead as planned later after a suspected bomb hoax at last night's show. The comedian was taken off stage and the arena was evacuated 45 minutes into his set.
2: Due to unforeseen circumstances, we are going to have to stop the show. So we can put the house lights up and can you please follow the instructions given to you from the house staff.
0: No suspicious items were found. A 19-year-old man has been arrested. In Forces Rugby, the Royal Navy have won the inter-services title after beating the Army 41-36 at Twickenham. John Knighton reports from the Allianz Stadium.
3: A thrilling match in front of 50,000-plus fans. The two sides shared 12 tries. The Navy scoring after just 36 seconds through their scrum half, Will Wrigglesford. They raced to a 19-0 lead before the Army responded. 26-14 at half-time, and the Army fought back superbly to level it at 36-all before, with just seconds to go, Jack Wright scored the Navy's sixth try to win it for them, their first back-to-back inter-services titles since 1974. A superb game of rugby. John Knighton, BFBS Forces News, Twickenham.
0: In the women's game, the Army lead the Navy by 15 points to nil. In football, West Ham's hopes of avoiding Premier League relegation have been dealt a blow with a 3-0 defeat at Brentford. They can fall into the bottom three if Tottenham beat Aston Villa tomorrow. Newcastle have got past Brighton 3-1, while Wolves against Sunderland finished 1-1. Leaders Arsenal host Fulham in around an hour's time. Livingston have been relegated from the Scottish Premiership after fellow strugglers Kilmarnock won 3-0 against Dundee United. And that's the latest. I'm Tanya Snuggs.

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0: Anyway, they'll have another chance. It's a Navy line out. Amy Puttock, the hooker, to deliver. That looks wayward. Goodness me, that was thrown almost directly to the Army second row. And they're driving forward now en masse, looking potentially for another pushover. Brooks scored from this sort of situation in the first half. The referee's having a look. There's a almighty scramble for the ball.
1: He's hurdling over the top to see
0: no
1: in there.
0: No idea where the ball
1: held
0: is.
1: Held up.
0: They've been held up. So it won't be another try for the Army. They're going to double figures for tries the next one they get, assuming they do, as they probably will with 53 and a half minutes gone. You tired looking faces amongst the Navy ranks. I mean, it's difficult, isn't it, when you're having to defend endless waves of pressure. It's debilitating, isn't it?
1: It is, and we're just seeing on the replay, it was really good play by Sinclair, managing to hold the ball up for that, but it's really important now. We talked about it earlier in the scrum. You're going to be under pressure, so you've got to try and get out the blocks early into your opposite number in this scrum and wait for that settling period. So we've just seen good hit. Navy are solid. Yeah. They need to play it out quick. Excellent
0: Navy
1: scrum.
0: Put in a little bit of a stutter from the fly half as she offloads to Rose Dixon. Dixon, one of the most experienced players, by far the most experienced in the Navy backs, finds Griffiths, and Griffiths finds touch, albeit probably only 7 or 8 metres from the line. I praise Griffiths in the first half. I mean, she's young and callow, but I think she looks a decent prospect.
1: I think she's got bags of potential. I like she's a bit feisty. I like that she's keen to kick. It's just about now developing that tactical awareness and making sure she's kicking on the front foot. At the moment, she's not kicking off her front foot, hence why she's getting charged down on pressure on her.
0: I like the blue and white ribbons in her hair as well. They look great.
1: I think you'd suit them, John.
0: Haven't got enough hair. Here's the Army driving forward strongly towards the line, looking for another pushover try. At the moment, the Navy are standing up and repelling. The ball is out loose again. It's quick ball, and it's going to be a try for Hayley Scholes, who didn't expect to be starting today, came in late, and she's got the try. And that's a popular try. You can tell by the reaction of the other teammates that they're thrilled for her, that she's gone over.
1: They are indeed, and she's been patient waiting for it, and she got the start when she wasn't expecting it to, but finally she's gone in, and it was great little wraparound play out the back. Dodds, really unselfish, fed her, probably could have gone in herself and allowed Scholes to run in untouched, but really nice play. Once again, we haven't spoken too much about Jade Mullin, who's at fly half, but she's just been shifting that ball, quietly going away about a...

0: NATO has urged European nations to spend more on defence after the Pentagon announced it was pulling 5,000 troops out of Germany. President Trump and the European Chancellor Friedrich Merz have been involved in a growing row over the war in Iran. It would leave around 31,000 American soldiers still stationed in Germany. Michael Gaher, an MEP in the country and a member of Mr. Merz's CDU party, says the White House is wrong.
1: Politically, the major negative effect is to again make the Kremlin happy, as trouble in NATO and a physical reduction of NATO's defense posture against Russia is welcome in Moscow. Technically, it would have a minor effect, as the US would definitely remain with more than 30,000 troops in Germany.
0: The Prime Minister stopped short of agreeing with calls to ban pro-Palestine demonstrations, but is demanding tougher action. Sir Starmer wants those chanting anti-Semitic phrases to be called out after two Jewish men were stabbed in North London on Wednesday. The UK terrorism threat level has since been raised to severe, meaning an attack is highly likely. Former Attorney General for England and Wales, Sir Anthony Ellis, wants Gaza marches stopped.
2: It's too little, really too late. Anti-Semitism has taken hold in the United Kingdom. It's as simple as that, and urgent action must now be taken. The Prime Minister's own independent advisor on terrorism legislation has described the situation as a national emergency.
0: Four people have been taken to hospital after shots were fired from a vehicle in Brixton, South London, in the early hours of this morning. One man's in a life-threatening condition. England's Sean Murphy is through to the final of the World Snooker Championship thanks to a 17-15 victory over four-time winner John Higgins. He'll face either Northern Ireland's Mark Allen or China's Wu Yiza for the trophy. They're resuming in the next hour for their last four tie, with the match locked at 11 frames all. Forces Rugby and the Royal Navy have beaten the Army 41-36 to win the inter-services title for the second year in a row. Army Captain Peter Austin told BFBS Forces News it was a close contest at the end at Twickenham.
3: We were kind of chasing a little bit, and in the last 10 minutes I thought we might have seen a sneaky little try, but it didn't come our way. The Royal Navy are a brilliant rugby team. Jared leads the team very well, and Toots, man of the match, he completely deserves that. We all speak off the pitch, it's crazy, and then we play a game like that, it's madness. But yeah, Jared's done really well this season, the Navy.
0: In the women's game, it's currently 66-0 to the Army. Live exclusive coverage continues on BFBS Radio and the Forces News YouTube channel. Arsenal have taken an early 1-0 lead against Fulham as they aim to go 6 points clear at the top of the Premier League. West Ham's hopes of avoiding relegation have been dealt a blow with a 3-0 defeat at Brentford. That's the latest. I'm Susan Bookbinder.
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0: Station. NATO says it's seeking clarification after the Pentagon said it plans to withdraw 5,000 US troops from Germany in the coming year. The Defence Minister Boris Pistorius said the presence of American forces was in both countries' interests. The BBC's Joe Inwood says it follows Berlin's claim that Iran's leaders were humiliating the US.
1: President Trump has been a long-term NATO sceptic. He's thought that European countries were not pulling their weight. He's called them freeloaders. The irony is, of course, that Germany is one of the countries that's gone furthest to address this. Germany's introduced a huge increase in its military spending. And then this happens, and we see, even despite those promises from Europe, the US still giving these signals that it might be pulling out.
0: Yemen's Coast Guard says an oil tank has been hijacked off its coast by unidentified armed men who seized control of the vessel before steering it towards Somalia. Officials say patrol boats have been deployed to intercept the ship in the Gulf of Aden. The Prime Minister wants tougher action against people using certain phrases on pro-Palestine protests. There have been calls for the demos to be called off after a wave of violence against Jewish people and organisations in recent weeks. People organising the marches deny there's any link between the events. Lord Mann is the government's independent advisor on anti-Semitism and backs the PM.
2: So a lot more action includes those who call for violence against the Jewish community being arrested. That hasn't been happening. That's part of what I'm being told privately is what will be happening.
0: Rugby and the Army women have beaten the Royal Navy 78-0 at Twickenham. Earlier, the Navy men retained the inter-services title. John Knighton is at the Allianz Stadium for BFBS Forces News.
3: No stopping the surge of red tide on the Navy line. Starting in the second minute, Coms Komatai, the first of a hat-trick of tries for her, also scoring three of the Army's 12 tries, was newcomer Jay Ash. There was little the Navy could do to stem the tide as they now move on to take on the RAF in a fortnight at Gloucester. Earlier, 12 tries were shared between the men, the Navy claiming back-to-back titles though for the first time in 52 years with their 41-36 win. John Knighton, BFBS Forces News, Twickenham.
0: Arsenal are 3-0 up against Fulham and on course to move 6 points clear at the top of the Premier League. They're also stretching their goal difference advantage over Manchester City, who have 2 games in hand. West Ham's bid to avoid relegation suffered a blow with a 3-0 defeat to Brentford. Newcastle eased pressure on manager Eddie Howe by beating in-form Brighton 3-1, and Livingston have been relegated from the Scottish Premiership after fellow strugglers Kilmarnock won 3-0 against Dundee United. And that is the latest. I'm Susan Bookbinder.
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2: NATO has urged European nations to spend more on defence after the Pentagon announced it was pulling 5,000 troops out of Germany. President Trump said the German Chancellor Friedrich Merz may have been involved in a growing row over the war in Iran. It would leave around 31,000 American soldiers still stationed in Germany. Michael Gahler, an MEP in the country and a member of Mr. Merz's CDU party, says the White House is wrong.
3: Politically, the major negative effect is to again make the Kremlin happy, as trouble in NATO and a physical reduction of NATO's defense posture against Russia is welcome in Moscow. Technically, it would have a minor effect, as the US would definitely remain with more than 30,000 troops in Germany.
2: The Prime Minister stopped short of agreeing with calls to ban pro-Palestine demonstrations, but is demanding tougher action. Sir Keir Starmer wants those chanting anti-Semitic phrases to be called out, after two Jewish men were stabbed in North London on Wednesday. The UK terrorism threat level has since been raised to severe, meaning an attack is highly likely. Former Attorney General for England and Wales, Sir Anthony Ellis, wants Gaza marches stopped.
4: It's too little, really too late. Anti-Semitism has taken hold in the United Kingdom. It's as simple as that, and urgent action must now be taken. The Prime Minister's own independent advisor on terrorism legislation has described the situation as a national emergency.
2: Forces Rugby, the Royal Navy men, have won the inter-services title after beating the Army 41-36 at Twickenham. In the women's game, the Army beat the Navy 78-0. Despite the large margin, Army Captain Jade Mullen said the Navy made them work hard.
5: The Navy really took it to us, so I just want to say I'm really proud of like their performance and obviously like making us really work hard for everything. And then for our performance, I asked, like the head coach said, to find the 0.5% to get the 1% better. And everything we were doing, we were just trying to improve and be better. And I can't thank the team enough. Like, they worked hard and I kept challenging them and they kept bringing it.
2: Arsenal have moved 6 points clear at the top of the Premier League with a 3-0 victory over Fulham. They also enhanced their goal difference over second place Manchester City, who have two games in hand. Brentford go sixth after beating West Ham 3-0. Boss Keith Andrews praised striker Igor Thiago after his 21st goal this season.
6: I'm running out of superlatives, to be honest. He's just been immense, the way he attacks the game. In every facet, he's the one who triggers our press, the intensity in which he goes, the fight in which he shows. Immense in both boxes.
2: West Ham will fall into the bottom three if Tottenham beat Aston Villa tomorrow. Newcastle got past Brighton 3-1 to ease some pressure on manager Eddie Howe. That's the latest. I'm Susan Bookbinder.
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0: NATO says it's seeking clarification after the Pentagon said it plans to withdraw 5,000 US troops from Germany in the coming year. The Defence Minister Boris Pistorius said the presence of American forces was in both countries' interests. The BBC's Joe Inwood says it follows Berlin's claim that Iran's leaders were humiliating the US.
1: President Trump has been a long-term NATO sceptic. He's thought that European countries were not pulling their weight. He's called them freeloaders. The irony is, of course, that Germany is one of the countries that's gone furthest to address this. Germany's introduced a huge increase in its military spending. And then this happens, and we see, even despite those promises from Europe, the US still giving these signals that it might be pulling out.
0: Yemen's Coast Guard says an oil tanker has been hijacked off its coast by unidentified armed men who seized control of the vessel before steering it towards Somalia. Officials say patrol boats have been deployed to intercept the ship in the Gulf of Aden. The Prime Minister wants tougher action against people using certain phrases on pro-Palestinian protests. There have been calls for the demos to be called off after a wave of violence against Jewish people and organisations in recent weeks. People organising the marches deny there's any link between the events. Lord Mann is the government's independent advisor on anti-Semitism and backs the PM.
2: So a lot more action includes those who call for violence against the Jewish community being arrested. That hasn't been happening. That's part of what I'm being told privately is what will be happening.
0: Four people have been taken to hospital after shots were fired from a vehicle in Brixton, South London, in the early hours of this morning. One man's in a life-threatening condition. Forces Rugby, the Royal Navy men have won the Inter-Services title after beating the Army 41-36 at Twickenham. In the women's game, the Army beat the Navy 78-0. Despite the large margin, Navy captain Ellie Brightwell was proud of her team.
3: One of the things we wanted to do coming into this game was obviously shorten that deficit. And we've done that by about 20 points today. That's four tries that they've not been able to score. So for me, that's a big win, really.
0: Arsenal have moved 6 points clear at the top of the Premier League with a 3-0 victory over Fulham. They also enhanced their goal difference over second place Manchester City, who have two games in hand. Newcastle have eased some pressure on manager Eddie Howe with a 3-1 victory over informed Brighton. They ended a run of four straight Premier League defeats. Howe said it had been coming.
4: That was a massive win for us. We knew it. Everyone knew it. I think we've been building towards that for a few weeks. I think the training has been really strong. It's been really committed, very competitive. And I'm a big believer that you always end up getting your rewards for that if your work continues to be strong. And credit to the players for sticking together, staying united.
0: West Ham's 3-0 defeat at Brentford is a blow to their survival hopes. That's the latest. I'm Susan Bookbinder.
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0: What's it gonna be? What we gonna do? Here we go again. This ain't nothing new. I ain't trying to run game, but it's true. Cause you
1: came and you made me feel.
0: You call me for help, you gotta chill. Need time for yourself, you gotta heal. This ain't something you felt, it's how you feel.

0: German Defence Minister Boris Pistorius has said the US decision to withdraw 5,000 troops from his country was foreseeable, as the NATO military alliance says it's seeking clarification from Washington. Herr Pistorius also stressed that the presence of American soldiers in Europe is in our interest and in the interest of the US. It comes after Chancellor Friedrich Merz said the US was being humiliated by Iran in the ongoing peace talks to end the war. Military analyst Sean Bell.
1: For us, as a small nation, that sounds like a big number. But actually, if you look at the number of people deployed in Germany from America, it's 36,000. So we are talking about less than 15%. In the first term, President Trump did threaten to reduce the footprint by 10,000 soldiers in Germany, but that never came to pass.
0: A teenager has been charged in connection with a bomb hoax at a Peter Kay show in Birmingham. The Utilita Arena had to be evacuated last night after a report of a suspicious bag. 19-year-old Omar Majed has been charged with false communications relating to a bomb hoax and is due in court on Monday. The Prime Minister wants tougher action against people using certain phrases on pro-Palestinian protests. There have been calls for the demos to be called off after a wave of violence against Jewish people and organisations in recent weeks. A man's been arrested after cocaine worth an estimated £1 million was seized in Dungannon in County Tyrone. Two phones taken from a vehicle stopped in County Armagh in January have been forensically tested, leading to searches. Forces Rugby and the Royal Navy have won the 107th match against the Army, beating them by 41 points to 36 at Twickenham. It's only the second time since 1974 that the Navy have won back-to-back inter-services titles. More than 50,000 people watched the match at the Allianz Stadium. The Navy's Ratu Vakalutu Kali was named Player of the Match.
2: The emotions are absolutely through the roof at the moment. After a performance from everyone on the pitch, I am surprised that that the award has come to me, because everyone in a blue shirt out there has put a hell of a shift in today.
0: In the women's game, the Army beat the Navy 78 points to nil. Arsenal have moved 6 points clear at the top of the Premier League with a 3-0 victory over Fulham. They also enhanced their goal difference over second-placed Manchester City, who have 2 games in hand. Brentford go sixth after beating West Ham 3-0. Boss Keith Andrews praised striker Igor Thiago after his 21st goal this season.
3: I'm running out of superlatives, to be honest. He's just been immense, the way he attacks the game in every facet. He's the one who triggers our press, the intensity in which he goes, the fight in which he shows immense and bold boxes.
0: West Ham will fall into the bottom three if Tottenham beat Aston Villa tomorrow. That's the latest. I'm Susan Bookbinder.
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The script featuring Will I Am, and that is Hall of Fame. It's on BFBS, of course, the station. Here we go. It is the weekend, and it is time for the Canadian charts. I'm Melissa. It's good to have you here, and we've got all the good tunes. We've got stuff coming off the Canadian charts. We've got a few things off the UK charts, and just maybe a few retro rewind type tunes as well to take you back to some of those big hits from a few years back. We're going to continue music next. This one is from Teddy Swims. It is Bad Dreams.

The Farm and Groovy Train on BFBS, the Forces Station. I'm Melissa, and it is the Canadian charts here on the weekend. Good to have your company. We've got all the good tunes here, including this one. It comes from Lola Young. It is called Messy, and a bit of good tune for your weekend.

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0: Kids from One Republic on BFBS. Of course, station. They're an American kind of pop rock band. And that was the second single from their fourth studio album, Oh My My. Came out in 2016. And it was released and then did fairly well in the charts. And people have always said that it's one of their favorite One Republic tunes. It was used in a commercial for a car company and did very well there as well. Now, it is the Canadian charts, so therefore we need some Canadian tunes. And we're going to do three in a row here, back to back to back. First up, Lydia Sutherland, It Looked Like Your Exes, and then Mackenzie Porter and Chasing Tornadoes. And our third one from a Canadian artist is Maggie Andrew. We're doing All the Ladies and a track called Better Than You. Canadian tunes on the Canadian charts on BFBS, The Forces Station.
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So Better Than You. Maggie Andrew and Better Than You. That was three in a row from Canadian artists. Before that, we had some Mackenzie Porter and Lydia Sutherland. And just a few reminders about some of the upcoming stuff. We are into May. How has that happened? Oh, I don't know. This year going by in an absolute blur. Just a reminder, now that we are getting into the maybe summer months, I'll say that with a little bit of hope that we'll see some summer weather. The outdoor facilities are now open here in Ralston Village. This includes the ball diamond, the tennis courts, the pickleball, the soccer pitch, the athletic track, the driving range, and the putting green. If you'd like tokens for those, as well as the frisbee golf equipment, you need to pop into the rec center. You can get yourself some tokens for either the driving range or grab the frisbee golf equipment and have a go at that. That's located kind of behind the rec center. There is a whole entire frisbee golf course set up. So a lot of fun, and give it a go and just drop in. And if you've got your PSP membership, of course, all of that is included. But let's have some fun outdoors at all of the outdoor facilities that are now open. This next track comes from Sugar Ray, and it came off of their third studio album called 1459 out in 1999. And the song reached number 3 on the Billboard Hot 100, number 10 on the UK singles chart, becoming the band's highest charting single, of course, around. It did reach number 1 here in Canada. It is some Sugar Ray and Every Morning.

pretty much every day when I do breakfast, that song does a little bit go through my head. It is Sugar Ray and Every Morning. We're going to continue tunes with some Blur, Barbaric.

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one way. Have you been in to see the new Devil Wears Prada 2 movie? I have to say, I'm on a mission this week to go watch it. That track comes off of the soundtrack. It's Lady Gaga with Doechii and Runway, but I cannot wait to watch this film. I never thought they would make a second one, and it brings back all the same actors playing the same characters for it. It should be absolutely fantastic. Please don't let it be disappointing, because I am so excited for it. Also excited for this next tune. It is Calvin Harris and Kasabian with Release the Pressure.

Tommy Richmond, Million Dollar Baby. It feels like it costs that much to raise kids nowadays. We're going to wrap up this hour, but we still got two more hours of the Canadian charts to go. First up here is some Tiny Tempa and Pass Out. And then a track from Timbaland and Katy Perry is going to get us up to Forces News.

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2: NATO says it's seeking clarification after the Pentagon said it plans to withdraw 5,000 US troops from Germany in the coming year. The Defence Minister, Boris Pistorius, said the presence of American forces was in both countries' interests. The BBC's Joanne Wood says it follows Berlin's claim that Iran's leaders were humiliating the US.
3: President Trump has been a long-term NATO sceptic. He's thought that European countries were not pulling their weight. He's called them freeloaders. The irony is, of course, that Germany is one of the countries that's gone furthest to address this. Germany's introduced a huge increase in its military spending. And then this happens, and we see, even despite those promises from Europe, the US still giving these signals that it might be pulling out.
2: The Prime Minister wants tougher action against people using certain phrases on pro-Palestine protests. There have been calls for the demos to be called off after a wave of violence against Jewish people and organisations in recent weeks. A teenager has been charged in connection with a bomb hoax at a Peter Kay show in Birmingham. The Utilita Arena had to be evacuated last night after a report of a suspicious bag. 19-year-old Omar Majed has been charged with false communications relating to a bomb hoax and is due in court on Monday. Airlines will be allowed to run fewer empty planes under government plans to better protect summer holidays. Victoria Lawrence explains.
4: Flights could merge where there are multiple trips to the same destination on the same day. It's hoped it'll save jet fuel and reduce last-minute cancellations where a service isn't sold out. Temporary rule changes being consulted on would allow airlines to lock in schedules in advance. It would also let them hand back takeoff and landing slots. Missing them currently carries a penalty. We are told jet fuel supplies are being monitored daily. The Conservatives worry passengers could be put onto a flight that suits the airline but not them.
2: Forces Rugby, the Royal Navy men, have won the inter-services title after beating the Army 41-36 at Twickenham. In the women's game, the Army beat the Navy 78-0. Despite the large margin, Navy captain Ellie Brightwell was proud of her team.
5: One of the things we wanted to do coming into this game was obviously shorten that deficit, and we've done that by about 20 points today. That's four tries that they've not been able to score. So for me, that's a big win, really.
2: Rugby and the Army women have beaten the Royal Navy 78-0 at Twickenham. Earlier, the Navy men retained the inter-services title. John Knighton is at the Allianz Stadium for BFBS Forces News.
6: No stopping the surge of red tide on the Navy line. Starting in the second minute, Coms Komatai, the first of a hat-trick of tries for her, also scoring three of the Army's 12 tries, was newcomer Jay Ash. There was little the Navy could do to stem the tide as they now move on to take on the RAF in a fortnight at Gloucester. Earlier, 12 tries were shared between the men. For the first time in 52 years, they're 41.
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Jonas Blue on BFBS, the Forces Station. It is the Canadian charts here on the weekend. And I'm Alyssa. What goodness do I have for you for this hour? Well, a whole lot of stuff on the way, including Pink and Oasis coming up. And we're going to continue music here with Nick Jonas and the Jonas Brothers, moving on from Jonas Blue to the Jonas Brothers and Jealous.

Nick Jonas with Jealous, and that's on BF, the Acid Forces station. Now, this next tune comes from the British singer and songwriter Harry Styles. It came out earlier this year and is a lead single from his fourth studio album called Kiss All the Time, Disco Occasionally. And this track was co-wrote with Kid Harpoon, who also produced it. It reached number one on the UK singles chart and on the US Billboard Hot 100, becoming Harry Styles' third number one single in both the UK and the US. It topped also the Irish chart, the Italian one, and then placed top 10 all across the world. And I think even here in Canada, it did very well. This one is called Aperture. It's Harry Styles.

can never go wrong with Pink, and that is definitely a weekend tune. Get the party started. Also, can never go wrong with some Oasis. They're up next. Don't Look Back in Anger.

0: good.
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0: size would have seen out here in the last couple of years. Indeed, not largest since the army sort of re-entered Germany after 2019. We're expecting about 3,500 soldiers from 7 Brigade and supporting elements who will enable that training. And they'll come out here to NSTCG to conduct that training.
1: The words being put into perspective here, a stress test. This is a great chance for NSTCG to show what it can do.
0: Yeah, there are two fundamental roles for NSTCG. The first is to enable operations, and the second is to support training. And both come from our function as a hub for the army and defence in Europe. And the point is, we're here to enable the deployment of large numbers of soldiers so they to conduct training or indeed to project force from here across Europe.
1: Normandy Barracks is impressive, but it's not that big. Where are they all going to go?
0: They'll use a lot of areas. They'll use Normandy Barracks, use Athlone Barracks. They'll be on the training area and also through the good offices of the German authorities and local landowners. We'll be using public land and government land across the area as far afield as Gütersloh and up towards the Weser at Minden. So a number of areas that people recognise from the use in the past.
1: It's an exciting time when you get to test capabilities like this, but it is many hands make light work, right? So it's a team effort and everyone's coming together to make this as beneficial to everybody involved as possible.
0: It's a huge effort from, if I look first at the garrison itself, the Combat Ready Training Centre Germany, they are the people running the exercise on behalf of the army. Equally, we have my own headquarters, and it's particularly our quartermaster side of the house, if they do to make it happen, but more broadly across the garrison, from the military police to NAFI running the shops. If I look outside the wire, we have everyone from the local German authorities, I say to landowners, to the local community, effectively support our activity out here.
1: For something like this, there's never really a chance where you can kind of set it in motion and then sit back and go, oh, job done. It's kind of job always going on, isn't it?
0: Yes, and it's going to be a really busy period and lots of things will happen. It's going to be a demanding exercise, I know, for the exercising troops, and that means there's lots of activity happening around that. And lots will go right, occasionally things go wrong, but we're here to support all that activity as it pans out.
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Catch a Red. That is Mike Whiteside, and it is BFBS, the Forces Station. Now, this week coming up, less than 2 weeks out from this, but the Medicine Hat Tourism Coffee Morning will be coming to the Creative Connection Center with the Military Family Resource Center on Tuesday, the 12th of May, from 9:30 to 10:30. Come down, hear what's going on in and around the Medicine Hat area this summer, and of course, then you can maybe meet up with Jason. He'll tell you what all is on the go, and generally he brings some kind of nice swag as well. So the Medicine Hat Tourism Coffee Morning, Tuesday the 12th of May at 9:30 at the Creative Connection Center. We have next this one from Somber, Homewrecker.

Homewrecker from Somber, and that is on the Canadian charts here with me, Melissa. Now, I love this guy. I think he's something special. It is Benson Boone, Mystical Magical.

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1: Mabel's track, Don't Call Me Up, but you can definitely call me up if you want to. Don't forget, you can always get in touch on our BFBS Canada Facebook page, and it would be lovely to hear from you. You can send in a message, and hopefully we'll get it on there. We may not reply 100% all of as quickly, but we will get it and get back to you. It is the Canadian charts, so we can't forget to do some more Canadian tunes. This one is from Loud Luxury featuring Dubs and Kane Brown. The track is called Next to You, and then we're going to follow that up with Miles Lloyd and a track called There for Me. It is a couple of Canadian tunes right here on the Canadian charts.
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4: Friday night, let me take you out. Show downtown what it's all about. Something kind of like we used to do. Break out the heels, break out the dress. As beautiful as when we first met. I

Miles Lloyd and There For Me. And before that, we had Loud Luxury, Dubs, and Kane Brown with a track called Next to You. We will definitely have some more Canadian tunes coming up in our final hour here of the Canadian charts, but we are just about up to Forces News time, so we got a couple of tunes to take us there, including Clean Bandit with Demi Lovato, and then wrapping everything up with Tyla.

0: NATO has urged European nations to spend more on defence after the Pentagon announced it was pulling 5,000 troops out of Germany. President Trump and the German Chancellor Friedrich Merz have been involved in a growing row over the war in Iran. It would leave around 31,000 American soldiers still stationed in Germany. Michael Gahler, an MP in the country and a member of Mr. Merz's CDU party, says the White House is wrong.
1: Politically, the major negative effect is to again make the Kremlin happy, as trouble in NATO and a physical reduction of NATO's defense posture against Russia is welcome in Moscow. Technically, it would have a minor effect, as the US would definitely remain with more than 30,000 troops in Germany.
0: A teenager has been charged in connection with a bomb hoax at a Peter Kay show in Birmingham. The Utilita Arena had to be evacuated last night after a report of a suspicious bag. 19-year-old Omar Majed's been charged with false communications relating to a bomb hoax and is due in court on Monday. The Prime Minister wants tougher action against people using certain phrases on pro-Palestine protests. There have been calls for the demos to be called off after a wave of violence against Jewish people and organisations in recent weeks. Forces Rugby, the Royal Navy men, have won the inter-services title after beating the Army 41-36 at Twickenham. In the women's game, the Army beat the Navy 78-0. Despite the large margin, Army captain and player of the match, Jade Mullen, said the Navy made them work hard.
2: The Navy really took it to us, so I just want to say I'm really proud of like their performance and obviously like making us really work hard for everything. And then for our performance, I asked, like the head coach said, to find the 0.5% to get the 1% better. And everything we were doing, we were just trying to improve and be better. And I can't thank the team enough. Like, they worked hard and I kept challenging them and they kept bringing it.
0: Arsenal have boosted their Premier League title chances with a 3-0 victory over Fulham. They've moved 6 points clear of Manchester City at the top of the table, although their closest rivals now have 2 games in hand. Manager Mikel Arteta is delighted with how they put the pressure on.
3: It was a great team performance right from the beginning. There was some great individual performance as well, which is very important. So, yeah, we started the game like we wanted, very aggressive, very lively.
0: West Ham's hopes of avoiding relegation were dealt a blow with a 3-0 defeat at Brentford. Newcastle got past Brighton 3-1 to ease some pressure on manager Eddie Howe, while Wolves against Sunderland finished 1-1. Livingston have been relegated from the Scottish Premiership after fellow strugglers Kilmarnock won 3-0 against Dundee United. And that's the latest. I'm Susan Bookbinder.

Mm. He is definitely 24K magic. He's not huge, but he in size, but he is absolutely massive around the world. Loving that. We're opening up this final hour of the Canadian charts here on the weekend with some Bruno Mars. And we're going to continue tunes next with Noah Kahan. I'm Melissa. It is BFBS, the Forces Station, right here from our studios in Ralston. And it is great to keep you company for your weekend. Up next, like I said, Noah Kahan, Porch Light.

0: show it goes. He has had some absolutely cracking tunes. He started off with Stick Season out a couple years ago, and that is his one of his latest ones. It is called Porch Light. It's Noah Kahn on BFBS, the Forces Station. Hopefully you've had a great weekend, or you're having a great weekend, maybe enjoying some of that nicer weather and getting out and enjoying it. I know we've got planned for this weekend a barbecue. Going to enjoy that a little bit later with all our friends and family, celebrating quite a few different things. So it's good. And, you know, I feel like there are things in life you just need to celebrate, whether it's your kid getting through his first year of university, maybe a good friend's kid getting his driver's license. We're celebrating all these things, plus a birthday. So really looking forward to spending time with friends and family in this great weather. Music next comes from Dermot Kennedy, Better Days.
1: Better days are coming, if no one told you. I hate to hear you crying over the phone, dear. For 7 years running, you've been a soldier. But better days are coming, better days are coming for you. So when the night feels like forever,

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0: One Direction and Live While We're Young. You're obviously probably not ever getting back together. They still are, one or two of them are still bickering with one another, but they did have some great tunes when they were out. We're going to do three in a row from Canadian artists, and first up is Ray Reeves and Matt Galaxy with I Hope You Know, and then we're going to hear from Megan Dawson to Fall in Love, and wrapping up our three in a row from Canadians is Megan Patrick and Greatest Show on Dirt.
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We have so many great Canadian artists, and it's fantastic to feature them here on the Canadian charts. That was our three in a row: Ray Reeves, Matt Galaxy, Megan Dawson, and Megan Patrick, Greatest Show on Earth. We have got coming up some more new music, but this one, relatively new, highly catchy. I find myself singing this sometimes. It is called Ray and Where Is My Husband?

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0: The soulful voice of Lewis Capaldi. His new track there is called Stay Love. Before that, we had the Korean phenoms known as BTS and their new tune, which is called Swim. They are back and back with a vengeance. And I do believe hitting the road as well and touring. So if you're a BTS fan, check it out. You may be able to see them a little bit closer than in Korea. Music, we've got another weekend tune, Flo Rida and T-Pain, Low.
1: Let me talk to him. Let me talk to him.

I'm Alyssa, and we are wrapping up the Canadian charts for this weekend. Thanks for your company. We've got some Kygo with Conrad, Firestone, and then grand finale will be the Red Hot Chili Peppers. Take care.

0: Donald Trump says he's reviewing a revised peace plan sent to him by Iran. Posting on Truth Social, the US president also said he can't imagine the deal will be acceptable as they haven't paid a big enough price for what they've done to humanity in the world. He's also said there's a possibility the US could restart strikes. He's been speaking to reporters in Florida.
1: If they misbehave, if they do something bad, but right now, we'll see. But, it's a possibility that could happen, certainly.
0: NATO has urged European nations to spend more on defence after the Pentagon announced it was pulling 5,000 troops out of Germany. President Trump said the German Chancellor Friedrich Merz have been involved in a growing row over the war in Iran. Airlines will be able to cancel flights weeks in advance without losing valuable takeoff and landing slots at busy airports if they face fuel shortages this summer. New contingency plans have been drawn up by the government to let carriers plan ahead. Ministers have also asked the UK's four refineries to maximise jet fuel supply and are exploring ways to increase supplies from the US. Pro-Palestine campaigners fear measures to address anti-Semitism could be used as an attack on safe marches. The government, the Conservatives want the protest banned, while the Prime Minister wants tougher action over certain chants. Two Jewish men were stabbed in North London on Wednesday. The Stop the War coalition says it's wrong to link demos with recent violence, but the government wants former political adviser Lord Walney says there's a connection.
2: You've had 2 years now of these Gaza protests where no matter what the intentions of the maybe the majority of the people on that march, they have been a conduit for an explosion of hatred.
0: A pensioner's among four people shot in South London. All are in hospital, where a 25-year-old is in a life-threatening condition. Detectives in Brixton are trying to identify suspects. Forces Rugby and the Royal Navy have beaten the Army 41-36 to win the inter-services title for the second year in a row. Army Captain Peter Austin told BFBS Forces News it was close contest at the end at Twickenham.
3: We're kind of chasing a little bit, and in the last 10 minutes, I thought we might have seen a sneaky little try, but it didn't come our way. The Royal Navy are a brilliant rugby team. Jared leads the team very well, and Toots, man of the match, he completely deserves that. We all speak off the pitch, it's crazy, and then we play a game like that, it's madness. But yeah, Jared's done really well this season, the Navy.
0: In the women's game, the Army beat the Navy 78-0. Arsenal stretched their lead in the Premier League title race to 6 points with a 3-0 victory over Fulham. Rivals Man United and Liverpool go head-to-head at Old Trafford this afternoon. That's the latest. I'm Susan Bookbinder.